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1: Battle of the sexes.
2: Let's get to it. You're first for the boys. We are ready.
3: All right, Jay. Well, today is Teddy Bear Day, National Teddy Bear Day. And on top of that, it's Care Bear Day.
2: What?
3: Yeah.
4: Care Bears countdown. 4, 3, 2, 1.
2: Oh, good.
3: Yes, yes. I'm going to give you a Care Bears question. Care Bears were very important to me growing up. I had a few. And of course, Teddy Bears and Care Bears. Care Bears are teddy bears. But did you know that beginning in like 1985, we were introduced to the Care Bear cousins, who were other stuffies, other friends, who were other animals, but not bears. They were first introduced to us in the Care Bears movie in 1985. So I want you to tell me which of the following animals I'm going to give you is not part of the Care Bear cousins. Not that I can find, or maybe not yet.
2: I bet I have half these in my house
3: right now. Okay, so is there no Care Bear raccoon?
2: A raccoon, interesting.
3: Is there nor Care Bear, no, nor, is there no Care Bear elephant?
2: Elephant, okay.
3: Or is there no Care Bear fox?
2: That's awesome.
3: Mm-hmm.
2: That's awesome.
3: Mm-hmm.
2: Now, if I'm not mistaken, I hope this isn't fat shaming. The elephant, I think, is named Lots of Hearts. I'm pretty sure. Is that what his name is? The raccoon, I can almost picture. And I don't know that I've ever seen a Care Fox.
3: Wow.
2: So I'm going to go the fox is the odd animal out.
3: I am, like, shocked at your Care Bear knowledge. You are correct, yes.
2: I have two little girls. Of course I know about Care Bears.
3: Lots of Heart Elephant is correct. Bright Heart Raccoon is correct. There's Gentle Heart Lamb. There's Playful Heart Monkey. There's Treat Heart Pig. Swift Heart Rabbit. Brave Heart Lion. We could go on and on.
2: They're great.
3: No fox, not yet.
2: Love the Care Bear cousins question.
3: Yeah.
2: That's a point for the boys. Your first question. I don't know if I like where this is going for you, my friend. NFL football season kicks off today, which means you're going to get your first of, I'm sure, many football questions over the next several months. I'll try to pace myself here.
3: This does mean that my fantasy draft gets to come back, though.
2: That's right.
3: Yeah.
2: Oh, you're right. Tori's Hot Man Fantasy Draft.
3: Love it.
2: I'm going to give you one player you might want to select.
3: Oh?
2: And
3: Hot?
2: If you want, he's the guy I named my fantasy team after.
3: Okay.
2: Don't Google him yet,
3: okay,
2: because I have a question about him.
3: Yeah,
2: but
3: I won't.
2: One part of having a fantasy football team, along with setting your lineups every week to hopefully steal money from your friends, is you get to come up with a fun name. So one of my star players is a guy named Omarion Hampton.
3: Okay.
2: So my team this year is Please Hampton Don't Hurt Him, after the legendary MC Hammer album of a similar name. If you grew up as a Hammer fan, you would know.
3: Okay.
2: Trust me, Please Hampton Don't Hurt Him is a sickly clever name, and if you get it, you really love it.
3: Okay.
2: So here's your question. He's currently coached by Michigan Wolverines legend Jim Harbaugh. He plays for the San Diego Chargers.
3: Oh, okay.
2: Your question simply is, when I'm setting my lineup, what position am I putting him in?
3: Okay.
2: Careful with the phrasing there. Not position, what are you putting him? What position does Omarion Hampton play? And a little hint, he is who I named my team after, therefore he's the most important position in fantasy football. That's my roundabout way of saying who is the most important player on your fantasy football team generally, if you want to score lots of points. Is it, Tori, your quarterback?
3: QB.
2: Is he your running back?
3: RB.
2: Or is he your favorite? Your tight end.
3: Tight end.
2: Yeah.
3: You know I love me a tight end. Had a lot of them on my previous fantasy picks. I always thought quarterbacks were the most important, but maybe that's like not in fantasy, because I feel like you guys are always talking about getting points for yards ran and stuff like that. So let's just say running back is the most important.
2: You couldn't be more correct. That
3: is
2: so awesome. Yeah, the quarterback in real football is most important. Tight end is just most fun to say. And running back scores a lot of points. And my man Hampton, you can Google him now. He's very handsome, very handsome. And
3: he's
2: going to get lots of points for me, let's hope.
3: LA Chargers. Oh, he's cute.
2: Isn't he?
3: Yeah. I don't know if I'll pick him yet.
2: And they are LA Chargers. I always call them San Diego because I'm old. But anyway, let's get on to your second round here. We're ready.
3: All right. Well, something about me, apart from Care Bears and apart from tight ends, I also love some Sudoku. I'm going to give you a question about something else I love. Sudoku and something else. And that is true crime.
2: Whoa.
3: Now, you're probably wondering, how could Sudoku and true crime be in the same story? Well, there's a famous court case that was majorly influenced by Sudoku. So this is going to go back to 2008, and we're going to look over to the UK. There was a massive drug smuggling and conspiracy trial taking place in Snaresbrook Crown Court in London.
2: Boy.
3: It was a massive case. There was millions of dollars worth of drugs busted, but everybody's big, like, story around this case is not how the trial shook out, but it's about the Sudoku drama. So I want you to tell me what happened famously during this case in 2008 in the UK relating to Sudoku. Is it that it was discovered that the drug smugglers were hiding drugs in hollowed out Sudoku books?
2: Well,
3: you know that happens.
2: Yeah.
3: Is it that the jury was caught not listening during the trial and was instead playing Sudoku during key testimony?
2: Okay, yeah.
3: Or was it that the drug being smuggled was actually brought in from Japan and was a form of ecstasy called Sudoku?
2: Those are great options.
3: Aren't they?
2: You're such a true crime expert.
3: I really am. All possible.
2: You know what I would say? This is so great. I'm going to suspect, because it sounds familiar, and that was about when the Sudoku craze was really hitting, I think.
3: 2008?
2: Yeah. I think the jury, I mean, in certain parts of the world, I think the jury probably was tainted. I think they were distracted. I think it's the jury one.
3: Okay, let me tell you this whole story before I give you the point. There was a 60-day drug smuggling trial that was completely ruined. £1 million in UK taxpayer money wasted, they say, because the judge discovered that half the jury was together secretly solving a diabolical level Sudoku puzzle.
2: Oh,
3: instead
2: my God.
3: Of paying attention. Yeah, they said that they noticed when they saw that one of the jury members was writing like vertically instead of horizontally. They're they're not using their court-appointed pads to take notes.
2: That's funny.
3: They're playing Sudoku. It was like six different jurors were in on it together playing the same game. Isn't that so funny?
2: It's funny until you have to do the mistrial and start again.
3: Exactly.
2: But, all right, Sudoku, I get a point. is great. Let's go to one final one. This will be a quickie. Tori, it was this date, 1995. Coolio went to number one with Gangsta's Paradise.
3: Absolutely.
2: Real quick, back to school question based on Dangerous Minds. Michelle Pfeiffer, she starred in it. She was a teacher at Parkmount High School. What was her name in that movie? It was just like Miss what?
3: Omarion Hampton.
2: No, I love that you remembered it. What was her name? Was it Miss Johnson?
3: Johnson.
2: Miss Jenkins or Miss Jackson?
3: Oh.
2: An easy, simple name. Like Miss Blank, can I go to the bathroom and get my gun?
3: That's
2: what was it?
3: Interesting.
2: Miss Johnson, Miss Jenkins, Miss Jackson. Dangerous Minds.
3: I'm going to say, you know what? Let's go Jackson. We'll say it's Miss Jackson.
2: Miss Jackson?
3: I'm so sorry.
2: Sounds so simple, so basic. Totally it.
3: Yeah.
2: Miss Luann do you say Jackson?
3: I said Jackson.
2: I'm sorry, you're wrong.
5: I don't think so.
2: I got so excited.
3: That's so
2: it's Luann Johnson.
3: Johnson.
2: Johnson's the answer. Boys rule. We'll try harder tomorrow.
6: And they stay there. And they stay there.
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This will fade eventually. 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Oh my, my, oh my, my love, I take one look at you, you're taking me.

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I was distracted and in traffic. I didn't feel it when the earthquake happened, but it really got me thinking. Were you out drinking? Were you in the living room chilling, watching television? It's been a year now. Think I figured out how to let you go and let communication die out. I know you know, we know you aren't down for forever, and it's fine. I know you know, we know we weren't meant for each other, and it's fine. But if the world was ending, you'd come over right

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And there wouldn't be a reason why we would even have to say goodbye. If the world was ending, you'd come over right. Right. If the world was ending, you would come over right. Right.

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1: Zara Larsson, Midnight Sun. Never.

0: names. I know faces. Like, I know that I will know somebody and I'll know where I met them and how the connection is. And it can be from decades ago and I'll remember. But I do not remember
1: I don't remember names whatsoever.
0: It's probably the worst quality about me. I'm not going to lie. Well, there's other things. But I think that's in the top five.
1: It's up there. Can I give you one little fun tip, though?
0: Please.
1: This hopefully will help us all along here. If you are bad at remembering names, some experts say that if you make a ridiculous connection in your head,
0: okay,
1: it'll help you remember the name. Like if I meet somebody and he says, hi, my name's Doug. You know what I'm going to do right now? I'm going to picture a giant red dog wearing a name tag that says Doug on it.
0: Oh.
1: And I'm going to picture like this guy petting the dog or something.
0: Cute. Okay.
1: But you put a ridiculous thing. Spin hey, my name's it. My name's Samantha. Okay, I'm picturing Samantha. And she got a, I don't know, an
0: big
1: ostrich.
0: Sandwich in her hand.
1: A sandwich in her hand. Samantha with a sandwich.
0: Samantha sandwich.
1: That's pretty good.
0: I like it.
1: You also reminded us of this scene. Anybody fans of the movie The House Bunny? Oh. This is one of your faves.
2: It's just this thing I do to remember people's names. Natalie. So, thank you guys so much for letting me be your house mother.
3: That's Lily, also, by the way.
1: Lily! Oh my God. Does that work, do you think?
0: I bet it does, but I mean, Anna Faris as Shelley, the house bunny, that is a classic.
1: But it would be the same for everybody, though. Hi, my name's Tori.
0: But maybe it's the feeling in your throat as you say it that reminds you.
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0: Hey, Mixed Mornings, welcome to it. It is Thursday, even though yesterday felt like Friday, which would make today Saturday, which would indicate, well, what's going on with this music? I love this.
1: I don't know what it is, but I'm into it.
0: There's some fun stuff happening today. Jay and Tori, we are in the building. We are wearing our Sunday best.
1: Mm-hmm.
0: Talking about what day it could be. Maybe that's why we're confused. Why do we look so nice?
1: I have no idea.
0: I have no idea. We're going to discuss the award show from last night. Shout out everybody in the Leamington and area who... I say the Leamington in our beautiful county who made it out to the BizX Awards last night. And some folks are polishing up some new trophies and whatnot.
1: Absolutely
0: today.
1: Absolutely they are.
0: We get to all that fun and more. We've got to get to what makes today a particularly special day. I know you are plugged into the Daily Scoop world this morning.
1: I'm trying.
0: You're trying?
1: I really am.
0: Is anybody irking you today in Hollywood?
1: There's a couple of big announcements as in two different people, big acts have said that they're going to be announcing something today.
0: I like that.
1: Yeah.
0: The announcement of the amount. We're not excited yet, but we are excited to get excited.
1: Yeah, exactly.
0: I love it. Mm-hmm. That's all coming your way. Let's get excited to get excited for the news. Here's Adele with the headlines.
2: With an update from WindsorNewsToday.ca, I'm Adele Loisel. The city of Windsor is asking for your patience as it continues to clean up after severe thunderstorms a week ago. It recorded more than 1,000 calls for service about downed trees, and it could be several weeks before crews get to all of them. You can put tree branches out for pickup this week with your yard waste. A suspect wanted after a series of break-ins at one home earlier this summer has been identified. Windsor police are looking for 50-year-old Andrew McWater Young. The break-ins were all between July 26th and the 29th on University Avenue West near Askin. They all took place between 5:30 and 7 in the morning. A warning for anyone who may have been involved in Ontario's court system. Ontario Chief Justices say their personal information may have been compromised in a cyber attack. They all use C-Track, and CBC News says there's additional security measures in place now to protect data. And a Windsor man has won more than $442,000 playing Lotario. Mam O'D plans to share his winnings with his family. The ticket was bought at Esso on Wyandotte Street East. The Jays were shut out 2-0 by the Athletics, and the Tigers beat the Twins 7-2. Sun and cloud today and 25. Clear down to 13 tonight and sunny to start tomorrow, then sun and cloud in 25. 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
1: Hey, good morning. Happy Thursday, Tori. This is like the fanciest Thursday that we've maybe ever had here on Mix Mornings.
2: I think so.
1: You look delightful in a slightly maybe, I don't know, wrinkled dress, disheveled a bit.
2: Was it slept in, perhaps?
1: Was it maybe? I've never, I don't think, done my show wearing like my suit jacket.
2: Mm-hmm.
1: And I'm not really a big tie guy, but my dress shirt is probably a little sweaty.
2: Yes.
1: But
2: we'd
1: seen better days. Mm-hmm. But we did make a little promise after what we were doing last night. We were hosting the BizX Awards.
2: Yes, the 32nd.
1: Yeah.
2: BizX Awards.
1: In Leamington. Big deal. And Tori, we're going to do the early morning edition of a little game we call What's in the Box?
3: Tori, with the box. Who's in the box? What's in the box? What's in the box?
1: Okay, Tori. You have in front of you a delightful little, I dare say, awards-shaped box. I don't know if you would say that.
2: Well, I don't know if it's little. Listen.
1: It's pretty large.
2: It's a box. It's got a top that I'm going to open.
1: It's like rectangle, kind of coffin-shaped, I guess you could say.
2: It's long. It's about the size of my keyboard now that I'm opening it up.
1: Okay, what's inside that box?
2: What's inside this box is a big, beautiful, clear... Positive Professionals Business Excellence 2026 with our names.
1: Whoa.
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1: We are award winners.
2: You are listening to the first official award-winning morning show here on Mix Mornings. We are positive professionals, and as we said even during our acceptance speech, professional is really doing a lot of the heavy lifting.
1: Really is. We were positive somebody made an error of some kind, and we were happy to have... dragged the credibility of the award show down just a tiny bit. But
2: and RBC, who sponsored it.
1: Right off, shout out to RBC.
2: Absolutely.
1: That was a lot of fun.
2: It's so nice, though. Like, this is the... It feels like an Oscar. Like, it's heavy.
1: It's very
2: glass,
1: cool.
2: It's clear. It's got a lot of fingerprints from all the people we've allowed to touch it.
1: For real,
2: the last, I don't know, 12 hours? Not even? No.
1: Well, that's it. So we're doing the fancy celebration morning show. We're not trying to brag here.
2: I
1: never win anything. I never win anything.
2: We are positive professionals recognized by our peers. This is pretty cool.
1: If someone says, are you guys positive? Yes. Point at it.
2: You know it.
1: Tori will be wearing that thing around her neck for the next little bit. Let Smudge get a little sniff on it, and and we'll be all set.
2: He's so part of this.
1: Shout out to anybody in Leamington and the Chamber. It was a wonderful night. The Roma Club's great. And we have an award-winning, award-eligible kind of show lined up here.
2: Absolutely.
1: I know you didn't get a lot of sleep last night, but I know you do have the Daily Scoop lined up in a few.
2: Yeah.
1: We should look outside, too, heading into our awards-winning morning. What's happening on the roads here?
2: What is going on? Let's look at the weather, first of all. Should be a pretty nice day once again. 20 or 69 is what we're starting the day at. We'll get up to 25 or 77. As for the roads, no accidents to tell you about. Just a reminder of some construction. Eastbound EC Road, that has got the area that's got the alternating lane closures from east of Lauzon Parkway to west of L'Esperance.
1: You did some celebrating last night.
2: I sure did. The construction on EC Row with all the lane restrictions is supposed to end tomorrow. So a pretty good note. But if you see something else, call our newsroom at 519-258-3434.
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1: Let's go with Daily Scoop time. We have, this is fun. Some of them are announcements. Some are announcements about announcements. Mm-hmm. Harry Styles involved. The Spice Girls are out there. And Apple's got a big something going on. Are they bringing back the headphone jack on the new iPhones?
2: God, I wish.
1: What are they doing?
2: No, they had their big Apple event yesterday where they announced all of the new Apple products coming September 18th. Let me tell you a couple things. Apple has finally unveiled the foldable iPhone. It's called the iPhone Duo. It's retailing for $2,000 US.
1: Whoa.
2: Yes, so it's one of those fancy special touchscreen phones that you can fold.
1: I guess that's cool.
2: That's interesting. They announced the iPhone 18 Pro and Pro Max. They say that it's going to be able to charge to 50% in just 15 minutes. Okay. And they also announced this new Apple Watch that is going to let users pull up the last 15 seconds of nearby conversation. So if your watch-to-text conversation near you or conversation you're having, like maybe you ordered something at a restaurant and you're like, wait, what did I just order? It will kind of like summarize it for you. Tell you exactly.
1: Like a replay button.
2: Yeah, a replay. That's what they're calling it. Live rewind.
1: Stop it.
2: Yeah.
1: But can you fold it?
2: You can't fold the Apple Watch.
1: That's still kind of neat, though.
2: It's interesting, right?
1: A little weird in a sec if someone's like, I just told you to go here. No, you didn't say that.
2: Yeah. Oh, I would be insufferable with this.
1: That's crazy.
2: Yep.
1: All right, let's move into the Spice Girls. A little reunion rumor. What's the word with them?
2: So the rumor is that there is going to be some kind of special announcement. So again, this is an announcement of an announcement. They shared on social media a quick little clip of like a newspaper that appears to be on the stairs of the Wannabe music video. You know, that mansion they're running around in. Seems to be that's where it is. And all it says on this newspaper is, are you a Spice Girls fan with the ability to sing and dance? Are you a super fan, a collector, a music lover? See what's happening at 2 p.m. UK time, which is actually 8 a.m. our time.
1: Well,
2: so we're
1: going to
2: find exactly what this is. Some people are thinking
1: like
2: it's
1: today?
2: Yes, today.
1: Oh, dude.
2: We're going to find out if it's maybe a special edition of Wannabe for the 30th anniversary of it, or some people are speculating a tour.
1: Well, if it says, can you sing and dance? I'm thinking, are they looking for a new Spice Girl?
2: No.
1: So my mind went. I thought maybe there's going to be like a spice up your competition something.
2: Spice up your lice?
1: Yeah.
2: I don't know.
1: Maybe better than that.
2: Spice
1: but
2: up your spice.
1: Look, by 8 a.m., we may all know more.
2: All right.
1: Okay, that's pretty sweet. What is Harry Styles doing today?
2: Harry Styles is also doing, apparently this is the British thing to do. You're teasing some kind of announcement. You have an announcement about announcement. He shared a post of him looking handsome with the caption, 2027.tomorrow. Seems to be that he is announcing some more fresh dates for this tour that he's supposed to be wrapping up this December. Apparently, he's like this together tour. We're not done being together. So, he's going to be announcing some new dates. So
1: imagine this, the big announcement. Introducing Harry Spice.
2: Yeah.
1: Imagine he's the new Spice Girl joining them on tour.
2: Imagine.
1: Just kill two birds with one stone.
2: I love the Brits today.
1: Now, next hour, we're going to dive into the SNL Season 52 lineup. We know a couple of the early performers. We'll get to that at 7:20 or so.
2: Yeah.
1: And yes, the Mix birthday book, 7:25. Not too late to get those names in. Find us at mix967.ca.
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0: 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Wake the brain up together as a family or on your own, or I don't know how else you could do it. As a work group, as a team building exercise?
1: Absolutely.
0: We're doing it next. I have a question concerning awards and a question about really old computers.
1: All right. Well, being that you and I just won an award, we are the biggest team, the strongest team.
0: Sure.
1: Nothing can break us apart unless I lose.
0: All right, I like that.
1: My pal.
0: I like that attitude.
1: All right.
0: We're friends for at least five more minutes. Tori, let's get to the news right now. Adele's here with the headlines.
2: With an update from WindsorNewsToday.ca, I'm Adele Boisel. The European Union's ambassador to Canada says the economic bloc is crafting a new kind of partnership with Ottawa. It's not membership into the EU, but Ottawa is looking for deeper ties, and talks on that will start this fall. The Canadian Press says we could find out more about that new partnership next week when Prime Minister Mark Carney visits the European Parliament. A $10 million investment at Plasmin's Windsor One plant in Oldcastle will buy four new injection mold machines. It'll also create another 18 jobs. Plasmin employs about 2,500 people at six facilities in the region. The City of Windsor says it received more than 1,000 calls about trees brought down by severe storms a week ago. That means it could be several weeks before crews get through the backlog. 311 is still experiencing higher than normal call volumes, and that could impact wait times too. And Canada's national women's hockey team is coming to the WFCU Centre next month to take on Team USA. Tickets are on sale today for the game on October 28th. It's just ahead of this year's IIHF Women's World Championship. A 7-2 win for the Tigers against the Twins. The Jays lost to the Athletics 2-0. 25 today with sun and cloud. Clear 13 tonight, and tomorrow starts sunny, then sun and cloud and 25. 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

0: of the sexes.
1: Hey, let's go, Tori. For the first time ever, let's start off this award-winning morning show and do an award-worthy version of Battle of the Sexes. I think we're all ready. Our brains are a little foggy from last night, but we're awake, and I think we can do this.
2: All right, Jay. Well, we've got lots of celebrating we're getting up to today. Yes, awards won, upcoming announcements of announcements, and of course, current birthdays. Yes, not only is it Tori Eve, as in tomorrow is my birthday.
1: Oh my, what a
2: yes,
1: week.
2: Yes, I know. I'm also sharing in this celebrating because just this week we launched our Mix Mornings birthday book.
1: That's
2: we opened
1: right.
2: the book up, so we are shouting out the special people with special birthdays, especially current birthdays. Today, September 10th, shout out to everyone celebrating. And as you know, as they should know, we are all in this Virgo house.
1: Mm.
2: We are one big Virgo family. So here's what I'm going to tell you. Tomorrow, Jay, back to me. Tomorrow, Jay, I am turning 29 years old, born in 1997. I am going to give you four fellow famous Virgos, and I want you to tell me which of them is the closest to me in age.
1: You know I've never got one of these right.
2: I know. I am also going to point out they are all older than I.
1: Oh, great.
2: But which one of them is closest to me in age?
1: Gotcha.
2: We've got your girl, Keke Palmer. Keke Palmer. Love Keke Palmer. We've got Nick Jonas. The youngest of the Jonas,
1: Nick
2: but
1: Joe.
2: How close to me? We've got Niall Horan.
1: Oh, Niall.
2: The blonde directioner. And lastly, we've got my girl Zendaya.
1: Zendaya.
2: Zendaya.
1: You're wondering, you want me to tell who's closest to your age?
2: Who's the closest
1: Boy.
2: To me in age? And as I said, they're all older.
1: Right. I would think the youngest of them then would probably be our man Niall. I think it's kind of like a Niall birthday Virgo tie-in. With the One Direction. We're locking in Niall.
2: You're locking in Niall.
1: That's absolutely true.
2: I also always would pick a directioner, but in this case, you were wrong.
1: Oh, no.
3: I don't think so, Jim.
2: No. Listen, get this. Keke Palmer already turned 33. Nick Jonas is 33, turning 34. Niall Horan is 32, turning 33 on the 13th. Zendaya, birthday September 1st, already turned 30. She's 1 year older
1: She's
2: than myself.
1: She's the closest.
2: Yes, yes.
1: Zendaya's always the answer.
2: I know. Even with all she has accomplished, she's only 30 years old.
1: Pretty sweet.
2: And all I've accomplished with my little award here, I'm a whopping 29.
1: Well, look at this.
2: Almost.
1: You made it to 29 and you have an award in hand. That's something.
2: Thank you.
1: You know what Zendaya doesn't have? A busy. She does not have a busy. Tori, the news is we are 1/5 of the way to the coveted BGOT. It's the Business Excellence Award.
2: Of course.
1: Emmy, Grammy, Oscar, Tony.
2: Yeah, we're on our way.
1: So, Tori, I'm going to give you the name of four celebrities.
2: Okay.
1: Now, each one of these are just two away from the BGOT. None of them has a busy.
2: Oh.
1: And they're each missing one more.
2: Okay, so they have at least three of the EGOT.
1: Exactly.
2: Things. Okay, I'm following.
1: You just have to tell me which one they're missing. So these will come at you. I'll give you the celebrities first.
2: And I identify the missing awards.
1: Exactly.
2: Okay, perfect.
1: And they're all different.
2: This.
1: Each one is missing one. There's no repeats here.
2: Okay.
1: So your celebrities are Lady Gaga.
2: Gaga.
1: Al Pacino, Cyndi Lauper, and Bruce Springsteen. It's a wide range. Each one are two away from a BGOT. None of them have a busy. They're missing one each. So
2: okay.
1: Let's start with Gaga. What do you think she's missing?
2: I think she's probably missing an Emmy.
1: So locking in the Emmy for Gaga.
2: No Emmy.
1: How about Pacino?
2: Al Pacino, I'm going to guess no Grammy.
1: No Grammy. You never
2: no
1: heard
2: Grammy.
1: Him sing before, have you? Cyndi Lauper.
2: She doesn't have, Emmy, Grammy. She has no Oscar.
1: No Oscar, okay.
2: And Bruce Springsteen has no Tony.
1: Has no Tony.
2: That was literally exactly EGOT, by the way.
1: You spelled EGOT in order.
2: In that order.
1: Well, you were close, but no cigar.
2: That's all right.
1: Yeah, in fact, Lady Gaga needs a Tony, if you can believe it.
2: Oh, that'll happen.
1: She's so theatrical, she could win one in her sleep.
2: Yeah.
1: You're right with Pacino, no Grammy. Lauper, no Oscar. Bruce Springsteen does have an honorary Tony. He does not have an Emmy. Yeah.
2: Whatever.
1: Like a special one.
2: Whatever. The boss can't get one.
1: And yeah, none of them have a Business Excellence Award.
2: That's what matters.
1: Watch
2: here.
1: Next year, Lady Gaga's going to open up a greenhouse in Kingsville or something. That'd be awesome. No points for us. We're not totally winners here today, Tori.
2: Right.
1: Let's go to the final round.
2: All right. Well, my next question, moving on to more things that I love. Let's talk about shoes. And let's talk about the fact that, yes, we are officially after Labor Day. So what do people say? No more sandals after Labor Day? No wearing white? You know what? That's all a boo-boo cuck-up. I'm going to wear what I want.
1: Sure.
2: Especially because I myself am such a fan of the sandal. I hate the time of the year when I have to close these toes away. I want them to be free. I want them to touch the earth. Or at least to touch a sandal. So I'm going to ask you about the famous Birkenstocks, Jay. Let's talk about Birks. A lot of people love their Birkenstocks. They're known for being comfortable. They're known for being long-lasting, water wicking, all of that. Mm. You ever had a pair of Birkenstocks in your life?
1: Do you think I've had a pair of Birkenstocks?
2: It's really hard to tell with you.
1: I never have.
2: You've had a lot of eras. Okay, well, here's the thing. Birkenstocks are made out of a material that just makes them, like, extra comfortable. It's a natural kind of material, and I want you to tell me, what is this, like, iconic material that the footbed of Birkenstocks is so known for? It really molds around your feet. That's why people love them. They get comfier in time.
1: Like memory foam?
2: Not memory foam. It's like a harder substance. Okay, listen. Which of the following are Birkenstocks made out of? Fashion music talking about Birkenstocks.
1: Yeah, why not?
2: Okay, we've got hemp.
1: Oh.
2: Natural fiber hemp. We've got bamboo.
1: Nice.
2: And we've got, lastly, cork. You know cork?
1: Could
2: they
1: be
2: made
1: of cork?
2: As in the wine bottle cork?
1: Yeah.
2: Yeah.
1: Cork, timeless. It must have another use than just being in corks. Mm. And to cheat in baseball.
2: Mm.
1: Let's lock in the cork.
2: You going with cork?
1: Going cork.
2: Going cork all the way.
1: All the way with the cork.
2: Cork is cork wrecked.
1: All right.
2: Sorry. That was something. Also, they have jute. You know that other new material I introduced you to with rugs? Yes, they are so comfortable because the cork and the jute together kind of shapes to the unique footwear's foot.
1: Wow.
2: Over time. So Birkenstocks, and I will wear my Birkenstocks year-round. I don't even own any at the moment, but I have in my life, and I am pro sandal year-round.
1: Oh, there we are.
2: Yeah.
1: Hey.
2: Let them dogs breathe.
1: That's an award-winning take right there, Tori.
2: Yeah.
1: Here's your final question to force a tie.
2: All right.
1: To force a team tie here. It's a little bit of an Apple-iversary. You mentioned that Apple's unveiling a bunch of new stuff.
2: Right.
1: Foldable iPhones and et cetera, et cetera. It's also the anniversary of one of the original Apple Macintosh computers. Right. Here's a simple question for anybody looking at their desktop computers. They may still have one of those floppy disk drives in them, right?
2: Sure.
1: Oh, you slide the disk in.
2: Yeah.
1: I'm not talking about the old, big, bendy floppies. We're going to go to the hard ones, the three and a quarter ones, the square ones.
2: Yeah.
1: Here's your simple question. We deal in gigabytes now.
2: Gigs, yeah.
1: Gigs or even terabytes now, but we'll focus on the gigabyte. Tori, those little floppy disks, the 3.5-inch disks, roughly how many of those would I need to equal 1 gigabyte of data?
2: Oh, gosh.
1: And it's in the hundreds.
2: Oh, yeah?
1: It's in the hundreds.
2: That's crazy.
1: So you want to download, that file's 1 gig? Let me just grab my little floppies.
2: Here's the thing. I have actually used a floppy disk in my life. Like I have to transfer data or to download something. I don't exactly remember now, but I know I have. I'm going to say...
1: Look, call me when you've used one of the 5.25. That's the big guys.
2: No, I'm familiar with squares, okay? With that little thing that you slide back and forth if you want to mess around with it. I am going to say in the hundreds...
1: Just give me how many hundred...
2: 1,000 gigs. I'm going to say you need about 180.
1: 180? Oh, that's not even going to get you in the door. You're not even...
2: No?
1: No, I'm gonna buzz you there.
0: I don't think so,
1: no.
0: Jim.
1: No, they each hold about 1.44 megabytes, which means you would need somewhere around 700 of them.
2: Whoa.
1: They would be like waist high.
2: Whoa.
1: Or taller.
2: That's crazy.
1: Is that nuts? With that, Tori, you're a winner in one sense with that lovely BizX award. In another sense, you didn't win anything.
2: I lost, yeah.
1: Boys rule today. We'll try harder for the Friday. Hey.

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2: Welcome to the Thursday. We're going to spend just a moment here doing something we spent some time doing last night, and that is honoring some local businesses. Yes, Tori, it was BizX Award night last night, and we are going to do another edition of What's in the Box as we have this strange award-shaped vessel in front of us.
3: Yes.
2: I'm wearing my suit, a little disheveled. You're wearing your lovely dress. Maybe it might have been slept in. We don't know. But we're going to get to more of our side of things. But more importantly, can we highlight... We're not going to go through the whole list of winners.
3: Of course.
2: But tonight, last night, and we are going to do another edition of What's in the Box as we have this strange award-shaped vessel in front of us.
3: Yes.
2: I'm wearing my suit, a little disheveled. You're wearing your lovely dress. Maybe it might have been slept in. We don't know. But we're going to get to more of our side of things. But more importantly, can we highlight... We're not going to go through the whole list of winners.
3: Of course.
2: But there was one particular winner.

0: our friends over at Kolasani's Tropical Garden.
1: That's right.
0: It was really sweet. We had Grandpa Joe get up. We had Ashley Kolasani and everybody there get up and, you know, make their way over to the stage. And the whole room, like, stood up because 90 years of excellence, not just, like, in Leamington, but as a family. So this is pretty incredible.
1: And a fun moment, too. I loved it. You know how Joe is. Joe's just, he says what's on his mind.
0: Yeah, he's fun.
1: He's great.
0: When you're in his 90s himself.
1: When you get to be as up there as Joe, you don't wait for anybody. He was up there. He gave a great speech. And then it was so funny how he, like, lightheartedly reprimanded us for not having a proper railing to get up on stage.
0: Yeah.
1: like Joe's a safety guy.
0: And
1: he
0: also,
1: does.
0: I just said he's in his 90s. No, he's past 100.
1: No.
0: I think so.
1: He looks incredible. And the whole family was so great. And yes, at the 90th, a celebration for Kolasani's. That was so much fun. And for a full list of winners, they're all up there. You might even see our name somewhere.
0: Yeah.
1: Humbled to be in mentioned in the Kolasani's mention, but it was such a fun night last night.
0: Mm-hmm.
1: More news coming, and yes, the Mix birthday book. We'll check that out at 7:25.
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5: We'll do some weird news next. You know, we're your local station. I want to stress the story we have coming up about the pantsless mayor.
6: What?
5: Is not from around here. It's from outside of our jurisdiction, thankfully.
6: Okay.
5: Because we met a lot of mayors and mayoral candidates last night at the BizX Awards.
6: Sure.
5: And, you know, elections are coming up. A pantsless mayor.
6: Mm-hmm.
5: Is he being forced to quit his job early? Is it getting him more votes? We're going to get to that story in like 5 minutes.
6: Mm-hmm, okay.
5: It's kind of good.
6: I think it'll be good.
5: 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Let's get to it. Here's Adele with the headlines.
7: With an update from WindsorNewsToday.ca, I'm Adele Loisel. Windsor police are looking for a 50-year-old man after a series of break-ins at one home on University Avenue West. They were all between July 26th and the 29th, between 5:30 and 7 in the morning. If you know where Andrew McWater Young is, call Windsor police. It could be several weeks before the city of Windsor gets to all the calls about downed trees from severe storms a week ago. More than 1,000 calls for service came in, and 311 is experiencing a higher call volume. You can put out tree branches with your yard waste this week, and next week there'll be a special pickup for tree branches. We should find out more when Prime Minister Mark Carney goes before the European Parliament next week, but the Canadian press reports the bloc is creating a new partnership with Canada. An official announcement could come late next month at a summit in Canada. And Costco Canada is recalling Ross Down Meal Starters black garlic chicken breast chunks. They may contain an undeclared soy allergen. Global News says they were sold in August and this month. The Jays lost 2-0 to the Athletics, and the Tigers went 7-2 against the Twins. Sun and cloud today and 25, clear 13 degrees tonight. We'll start off sunny tomorrow morning and then sun and cloud before noon, up to 25 again. For more on these and other stories, go to WindsorNewsToday.ca.
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1: What a morning. We are in our fanciest Thursday morning attire. I don't think I've ever worn a suit jacket to work before.
2: No.
1: Like, except ever.
2: This time last year. I feel like every time you host the Leamington Chamber Business Excellence Awards, you show up wearing something that's way too fancy for a morning show.
1: That might be true.
2: Yeah, because usually it's my birthday the next day, and I'm always like, wow, you dressed up for my birthday.
1: We do dress up for the birthday.
2: I'm like, oh, he wore this last night.
1: Well, there is a reason that you and I are both dressed up super fancy today. We're going to get to, perhaps an award-winning morning show. And Tori, you're going to... The reason they give out all these awards to shows like this is the following story. You know how sometimes you're walking around work and you just want to take off your pants? Everybody's been there.
2: I mean, yes.
1: It's there are certain jobs where maybe that's acceptable. Apparently, Tori, apparently being the mayor of a small town doesn't allow you to walk around pantsless. You've got this strange story shaking up a mayoral race down south.
2: Yes, yes. So in North Carolina, it is Mooresville, North Carolina. They have got a mayor named Chris Carney. It's making our Carney seem not so bad. Chris Carney has been kind of under fire for like 2 years now. So the pantsless incident actually took place in October of 2024. There was surveillance footage showing him walking around town hall, city hall after hours, after midnight, accompanied by a female communications consultant with no pants on.
3: And you can see the mayor at least on a couple different occasions without wearing pants. Which is a very big issue that's unethical.
1: Yeah, you probably need your pants there, bro.
2: So it seems to be the story is he was caught. And he's in a lot of fire right now and actually is not going to be seeking re-election at the end of the month. He will be stepping down from his duty September 30th because apparently he has spent quite a lot of taxpayer money, like $83,000, trying to like suppress this thing. News stations and former employees are trying to sue the city for them. Like, yeah, this goes pretty deep. Because they want access to the video to share. But according to him, can I give you his explanation?
1: Please do.
2: He maintains that nothing sexually inappropriate took place. He publicly claims that he felt unwell after combining wine with some medication, threw up on his trousers, and removed them to clean them up. And that's why he was running back and forth to the bathroom.
1: What?
2: That's what he is saying. But regardless, $83,000 in taxpayer funds just to try and keep this video locked away. And got a lot of votes of no confidence. So he is not going to be seeking re-election. And when it comes to the video, I would like to see it.
1: Yeah,
2: as
1: it's
2: always.
1: Strange that your cover for that is, no. I didn't take my pants off for no reason. I drank too much wine, and then I vomited on myself and had to remove said pants.
2: And you're like, oh, that's not so bad. Yeah, sure, let's re-elect this guy.
1: Yeah, I can imagine the campaign ads against him. Like, if you're running against this guy, you're just like, look, I wear pants.
2: Yeah.
1: I wear pants at work.
2: You can't
1: vote for the other guy. He doesn't wear pants.
2: My wine and my medicine, and I'm pretty good.
1: That's fascinating.
2: Okay.
1: We'll monitor that mayoral race, and to all the candidates running locally in the county and the city, keep your pants on. Keep your pants on.
2: We have a lot of mayoral races going on locally.
1: For real. We also, look, we're going to keep our fanciest pants on here. We have a very fancy edition of the Jay and Tori birthday book, 725. Ooh. We've got Spice Girls rumors. We've got SNL announcements and more in the Daily Scoop. Tori, let's look outside for the Thursday. Pants optional kind of weather. Looks nice out here.
2: It's looking like it is going to be a pretty nice Thursday. It's 19 or 66 right now. We'll get up to 25 or 77 with a mix of sun and cloud. As for the roads, we do not have any incidents, no accidents to tell you about. Things are looking pretty okay. But a reminder, if you have not yet heard, the intersection of Ottawa Street and Walker Road, as well as Ottawa Street and Kildare and Olette and Ellis, that whole area, all of it has had all of these lane restrictions for construction. However, great news, that's all supposed to be wrapping up at the end of the day tomorrow. If you see something else, call our newsroom at 519-258-3434.
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1: Hey, it's Celebration Day up in here. We are going to open up the Jay and Tori birthday book in 7 minutes or so. We got a couple more entries. This is always going to be fun. Go to our website if you want to just go ahead and just put everybody in your little Rolodex there. Grandma, come on. You know, you got to put, Jerry's birthday is
2: on.
1: Not
2: just your favorite grandchild.
1: All the grandchildren. All of them. When do they have their birthdays? We'll shout them out.
2: All weekdays. Year
1: round. For real.
2: Yeah.
1: Put your adult kids in there too.
2: Yeah. And if there's a birthday on a weekend, you just put the birthday in there and we'll handle which day we announce
1: That's how we're going to do things. Yeah. New birthday book coming up in moments. We have some announcements from Apple, from Harry Styles. And how about, the Spice Girls, they're doing more to fuel these rumors of a possible comeback here.
2: Yes, they are, because they just shared this video, this very ominous video yesterday, saying that today is going to be the day of a announcement. So there's a clip, it's a small little clip, it's a piece of newspaper that appears to be, like, stuck in the stairs that the Wannabe music video is shot in on. Like, you know, they're in that mansion and they're all running around the mansion.
1: If you
2: want to be my love. It seems to be that it's those stairs. And all it says on the newspaper are you a Spice Girls fan with the ability to sing and dance? Are you a super fan, a collector, a music lover? Stay tuned for 2 p.m. UK time. That is 8 a.m. our time today. So within the next, 38, whatever.
1: You're doing it.
2: Bad math. Whatever. However many minutes away we are from some kind of Spice Girls announcement, we are excited about that.
1: So when the small hand is on the 8th and the big hand is on the 12th.
2: Which is a certain amount of minutes
1: from now. 42 minutes or so. We're going to get to it. And we will have that hopefully by next time we do the Daily Scoop tour. Harry Styles also is in the announcement kind of mood.
2: Yeah, I don't know what's going on with Brits announcing an announcement, but it seems to be that today he is going to be announcing the extension of his Together tour. It was supposed to end on December 13th after he's in Sydney for a few days, Sydney, Australia. But it seems to be that he is going to be extending things and we are going to have some 2027 Harry Styles tour dates.
1: How about that?
2: Is he going to be anywhere near us? Probably not. The closest he's been is Toronto, which I guess isn't too bad, but very exclusive tickets. But please, come locally. Come to WFCU, Harry.
1: That'd be great. Well, he's got to wait for the Spice Girls announcement to find out what that's all about.
2: Yeah, maybe he's
1: to make sure
2: Spice
1: it doesn't
2: Girl.
1: Conflict. Maybe he could be Harry Spice. I'd
2: opening
1: love to see Harry
2: the Spice.
1: Spice
2: Girls. Who knows?
1: You think Harry would be the one opening up that show?
2: I don't know.
1: I'm not sure. And yes, finally, SNL, they've got their new lineup set. A couple of familiar names in a couple of weeks for the first show.
2: Yes, so September 26th is going to be the first episode of season 52. We've got a couple of names. Jalen Brunson, as in New York Nick.
1: That's right.
2: Jalen Brunson is going to be hosting the first show. I hear he's got a great sense of humor, so I think that could be great. Musical guests, Cat's Eye, if you're not familiar yet. October 3rd, we've got Dakota Johnson. October 10th, Shane Gillis. And October 31st, the Halloween edition, Indy Navarrete, I think is how you say her name, Navarrete. She is the kind of breakout star from that Obsession movie.
1: Oh, right,
2: yes,
1: right.
2: So I think that could be cool. Also with Gracie Abrams as the musical guest.
1: Fun lineup for the 52nd season. Very good.
2: First few episodes.
1: That gets us up to date, friends, in the Daily Scoop. More news. Adele's got the headlines. We'll do Battle of the Sexes, an award-eligible edition. And we'll crack open that birthday book next.
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1: Hey, let's go. Let's go. We love this. Happy birthday to one and all. Old and young, doesn't matter who you are, where you are, get yourself into the Mix birthday book, the Jay and Tori birthday book. Mix967.ca, the place to enter. Tori, we have a couple to add to this fine Thursday, September 10th, sort of a morning.
2: Absolutely. We've got two we want to shout out. First of all, Isabel. She is turning 15 years old today. She's from Amherstburg. She is newly in grade 10 at North Star High School, and this is something very fun about her. She's obsessed with 90s grunge.
1: What?
2: She plays guitar, and her favorite musicians are Kurt Cobain and Chris Cornell. She even wants a black kitten for her birthday.
1: What?
2: Because she wants to name him Chris or Lane.
1: Oh, after Lane Staley?
2: Yes.
1: From Alice in Chains?
2: Isn't that cool?
1: She is, she's too cool to be 15.
2: Yes, happy
1: That's
2: birthday
1: awesome.
2: From her mom, her sister Cassandra, Uncle Rick, and Aunt Melanie. There's one of our fabulous birthdays to celebrate.
1: For real, what a cool 15-year-old.
2: All right, let's do the second one that is twice that age, turning 30 today. Happy birthday to Michael from Windsor. From his little sister. She says he's a huge nerd, loves video games and Lego. He's a super impressive rock climber. He likes to go camping and to travel to different countries. We wish you a very international 30th year of your life, Michael.
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0: 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Tori, you're having quite a week yourself over here. First of all, as we're discussing the birthday book, shout out to our birthday people today. Tomorrow morning, we already have one entry in the birthday book, as we've kind of kept it low-key here, but it does happen to be Tori's birthday palooza.
1: Ah, birthday eve.
0: The birthday week continues.
1: Birthday eve. I know, it's almost overshadowed by this very fun award ceremony we hosted, perhaps one in last night.
0: We promised that we would dress in our best today if we did win an award. We do look a little dapper here.
1: I look cute.
0: And we may have to play another edition of What's in the Box?
1: Later
0: this morning. And yes, with the birthday book, just noting that, you know, tomorrow is a big date historically as far as it is the 25th, you know, anniversary marking September 11th.
1: Yeah.
0: There are still, trust me, we know, along with you, Tori, at least like three or four other people that have September 11th birthdays.
1: Yeah, Ludacris.
0: Ludacris does. Well,
1: yes.
0: Yes.
1: Me and Ludacris.
0: You and Luda, absolutely.
1: And also some people in our birthday book I have seen.
0: Right.
1: Yes.
0: So don't be shy about submitting the birthdays for tomorrow, for Saturday, for Sunday. We'll get you a shout out here tomorrow morning. Right now, look, it's 7:30. On a fine start to our Thursday, Adele's here with a look at these headlines.
2: With an update from WindsorNewsToday.ca, I'm Adele Loisel. The city of Windsor is asking for your patience as it continues cleanup after severe thunderstorms a week ago. It recorded more than 1,000 calls for service about downed trees, and it could be several weeks before crews get to all of them. You can put tree branches out for pickup with your yard waste this week. A suspect wanted after a series of break-ins at one home earlier this summer has been identified. Windsor police are looking for 50-year-old Andrew McWater Young. The break-ins were all between July 26th and the 29th on University Avenue West near Askin and took place between 5:30 and 7 in the morning. A warning for anyone who may have been involved in Ontario's court system. Ontario Chief Justices say their personal information may have been compromised in a cyber attack. They all use C-Track, and CBC News says there's additional security measures in place now to protect data. And a Windsor man has won more than $442,000 playing Lotario. Mamo D plans to share his winnings with his family. The ticket was bought at Esso on Wyandotte Street East. The Jays were shut out 2-0 by the Athletics. The Tigers beat the Twins 7-2. We'll get sun and cloud today with a high of 25 that will feel like 30. Clear tonight down to 13. Sunny to start tomorrow, then sun and cloud and 25 again. For more on these and other stories, go to WindsorNewsToday.ca.
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0: Hey, let's go, Tori. For the first time ever, let's start off this award-winning morning show and do an award-worthy version of Battle of the Sexes. I think we're all ready. Our brains are a little foggy from last night, but we're awake, and I think we can do this.
1: All right, Jay. Well, we've got lots of celebrating we're getting up to today. Yes, awards won, upcoming announcements of announcements, and of course, current birthdays. Yes, not only is it Tori Eve, as in tomorrow is my birthday.
0: Oh my, what a
1: yes,
0: week.
1: Yes, I know. I'm also sharing in this celebrating because just this week we launched our Mix Mornings birthday book. That's right. Opened the book up, so we are shouting out the special people with special birthdays, especially current birthdays. Today's September 10th. Shout out to everyone celebrating. And as you know, as they should know, we are all in this Virgo house. Mm. We are one big Virgo family. So here's what I'm going to tell you. Tomorrow, Jay, back to me. Tomorrow, Jay, I am turning 29 years old, born in 1997. I am going to give you four fellow famous Virgos, and I want you to tell me which of them is the closest to me in age.
0: You know I've never got one of these right.
1: I know. I am also going to point out they are all older than I.
0: Oh, great.
1: But which one of them is closest to me in age?
0: Gotcha.
1: We've got your girl, Keke Palmer.
0: Hmm.
1: Keke Palmer. Love Keke Palmer. We've got Nick Jonas, the youngest of the Jonas,
0: Nick
1: but how close to me. We've got Niall Horan.
0: Oh, Niall.
1: The blonde directioner. And lastly, we've got my girl, Zendaya.
0: Zendaya.
1: Zendaya.
0: You're wondering, you want me to tell who's closest to your age?
1: Who's the closest
0: Boy.
1: To me in age. And as I said, they're all older. Right.
0: I would think the youngest of them then would probably be our man, Niall. I think it's kind of like a Niall birthday Virgo tie-in with the One Direction. We're locking in Niall.
1: You're locking in Niall.
0: That's absolutely true.
1: I also always would pick a directioner, but in this case, you were wrong.
0: Oh, no.
2: I don't think so, Jim.
1: No. Listen, get this. Keke Palmer already turned 33. Nick Jonas is 33, turning 34. Niall Horan is 32, turning 33 on the 13th. Zendaya, birthday September 1st, already turned 30. She's 1 year older
0: She's
1: than myself.
0: She's the closest.
1: Yes, yes.
0: Zendaya's always the answer.
1: I know. Even with all she has accomplished, she's only 30 years old.
0: Pretty sweet.
1: And all I've accomplished with my little award here, I'm a whopping 29.
0: Well, look at this.
1: Almost.
0: You made it to 29 and you have an award in hand. That's something.
1: Thank you.
0: You know what Zendaya doesn't have? A busy. She does not have a busy. Tori, the news is we are 1/5 of the way to the coveted BGOT. It's the Business Excellence Award.
1: Of course.
0: Emmy, Grammy, Oscar, Tony.
1: Yeah, we're on
0: So, Tori, I'm going to give you the name of four celebrities.
1: Okay.
0: Now, each one of these are just two away from the BGOT. None of them has a busy.
1: Oh.
0: And they're each missing one more.
1: Okay, so they have at least three of the EGOT.
0: Exactly.
1: Things. Okay, I'm
0: You just
1: with.
0: Have to tell me which one they're missing. So these will come at you. I'll give you the celebrities first.
1: And I identify the missing awards.
0: Exactly.
1: Okay,
0: and they're all different.
1: This.
0: Each one is missing one. There's no repeats here.
1: Okay.
0: So your celebrities are Lady Gaga.
1: Gaga.
0: Al Pacino, Cyndi Lauper, and Bruce Springsteen. It's a wide range. Each one are two away from a BGOT. None of them have a busy. They're missing one each. So
1: okay,
0: let's start with Gaga. What do you think she's missing?
1: I think she's probably missing an Emmy.
0: So locking in the Emmy
1: I'm
0: for Gaga.
1: Go no Emmy.
0: How about Pacino?
1: Al Pacino, I'm going to guess no Grammy.
0: No Grammy. You never heard her sing before, have you? Cyndi Lauper.
1: She doesn't have, Emmy, Grammy. She has no Oscar.
0: No Oscar, okay.
1: And Bruce Springsteen has no Tony.
0: Has no Tony.
1: That was literally exactly EGOT, by the way.
0: You spelled EGOT in order.
1: In that order.
0: Well, you were close, but no cigar.
1: That's all right.
0: Yeah, in fact, Lady Gaga needs a Tony, if you can believe it.
1: Oh, that'll happen.
0: She's so theatrical, she could win one in her sleep.
1: Yeah.
0: You're right with Pacino, no Grammy. Lauper, no Oscar. Bruce Springsteen does have an honorary Tony. He does not have an Emmy. Yeah.
1: Whatever.
0: Like a special one.
1: Whatever. The boss can't get one.
0: And yeah, none of them have a Business Excellence Award.
1: That's what matters.
0: Watch next year, Lady Gaga's going to open up a greenhouse in Kingsville or something. That'd be awesome. No points for us. We're not totally winners here today, Tori. Let's go to the final round.
1: All right. Well, my next question, moving on to more things that I love. Let's talk about shoes. And let's talk about the fact that, yes, we are officially after Labor Day. So what do people say? No more sandals after Labor Day? No wearing white? You know what? That's all a boo-boo cuck-up. I'm going to wear what I want.
0: Sure.
1: Especially because I myself am such a fan of the sandal. I hate the time of the year when I have to close these toes away. I want them to be free. I want them to touch the earth. Or at least to touch a sandal. So I'm going to ask you about the famous Birkenstocks, Jay. Let's talk about Birks. A lot of people love their Birkenstocks. They're known for being comfortable. They're known for being long-lasting, water-wicking, all of that. Mm. You ever had a pair of Birkenstocks in your life?
0: Do you think I've had a pair of Birkenstocks
1: in
0: my life?
1: It's really hard to tell with you.
0: I never have.
1: You've had a lot of eras. Okay, well, here's the thing. Birkenstocks are made out of a material that just makes them, like, extra comfortable. It's a natural kind of material, and I want you to tell me what is this, like, iconic material that the footbed of Birkenstocks is so known for. It really molds around your feet. That's why people love them. They get comfier in time.
0: Like memory foam?
1: Not memory foam. It's like a harder substance. Okay, listen. Which of the following are Birkenstocks made out of?
0: I'm off to a bad start here.
1: To fashion music talking about Birkenstocks.
0: Yeah, why not?
1: Okay, we've got hemp.
0: Oh.
1: Natural fiber hemp. We've got bamboo.
0: Nice.
1: And we've got, lastly, cork. You know cork?
0: Could
1: as
0: they
1: in
0: be
1: the
0: made
1: wine
0: of
1: bottle
0: cork?
1: Cork?
0: Yeah.
1: Yeah.
0: Cork, timeless. It must have another use than just being in corks and to cheat in baseball.
1: Mm-hmm.
0: Let's lock in the cork.
1: You going with cork?
0: Going cork.
1: Going cork all the way.
0: All the way with the cork.
1: Cork is cork wrecked.
0: Cork wrecked. All right.
1: Sorry. That was something. Also, they have jute. You know that other new material I introduced you to with rugs? Yes, they are so comfortable because the cork and the jute together kind of shapes to the unique footwearer's foot over time. So Birkenstocks. And I will wear my Birkenstocks year-round. I don't even own any at the moment, but I have in my life. And I am pro sandal year-round.
0: Oh, there we are.
1: Yeah. Hey. Let them dogs breathe.
0: That's an award-winning take right there, Tori.
1: Yeah.
0: Here's your final question to force a tie.
1: All right.
0: To force a team tie here. It's a little bit of an Apple-iversary. You mentioned that Apple's unveiling a bunch of new stuff.
1: Right.
0: Foldable iPhones and et cetera, et cetera. It's also the anniversary of one of the original Apple Macintosh computers. Nice. Here's a simple question for anybody looking at their desktop computers. They may still have one of those floppy disk drives in them, right?
1: Sure.
0: Oh, you slide the disk in? Yeah. I'm not talking about the old, big, bendy floppies. We're going to go to the hard ones, the three and a quarter ones.
1: The three and a half.
0: Square ones, yes.
1: Yeah.
0: Here's your simple question. We deal in gigabytes now.
1: Gigs, yeah.
0: Gigs or even terabytes now, but we'll focus on the gigabyte. Tori, those little floppy disks, the 3.5-inch disks, roughly how many of those would I need to equal 1 gigabyte of data?
1: Oh, gosh.
0: And it's in the hundreds.
1: Oh, yeah?
0: It's in the hundreds.
1: That's crazy.
0: So you want to download, that file's 1 gig? Let me just grab my little floppies.
1: Here's the thing. I have actually used a floppy disk in my life. Like, I have. To transfer data. Or to download something. I don't exactly remember now, but I know I have. I'm going to say...
0: Look, call me when you've used one of the 5.25. That's the big guys.
1: No, I'm familiar with the squares, okay? With that little thing that you slide back and forth if you want to mess around with it. I am going to say in the hundreds...
0: Just to give me how many hundred...
1: 1,000 gigs. I'm going to say you need about 180. Yeah, 180.
0: 180? Oh, that's not even going to get you in the door.
2: I don't think so, Jim.
0: No, they each hold about 1.44 megabytes, which means you would need somewhere around 700 of them.
1: Whoa.
0: They would be like waist high or taller.
1: That's crazy.
0: Isn't that nuts? With that, Tori, you're a winner in one sense with that lovely BizX award. In another sense, you didn't win anything.
1: I lost, yeah.
0: Boys rule today. We'll try harder for the Friday. And they say that.
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1: You know, this is fun. 2 days in a row, we're going to get to play our favorite game we call What's in the Box.
2: Show you with the box. Who's in the box? What's in the box? What's in the box?
1: Yeah, 8:05, we have a strange awards-shaped box we may have to dive into in just a few. But first, you're telling me... tomorrow's your birthday.
3: Tomorrow's my birthday.
1: You're telling me, after all we went through last night, I still have to get you a present?
3: Well, here's the thing. You let it slip that you already got me a present. I wasn't expecting anything, but you put it out there. So here's the thing. I have a certain award-shaped box in front of me.
1: Yes.
3: I'm scratching it. I'm a big fan of this box. I have some questions for you about my gifts without you telling me what it is.
1: Okay, yeah. You almost busted me, too, because I was hanging out with some of our sales staff at the award show.
3: Yeah.
1: And I was going to show them a picture of it.
3: Oh, it's picture-worthy.
1: It was picture-worthy. And then you came out, and I was like, swarm, no.
3: Everybody, back off.
1: That's it.
3: Ah, cool. Okay, well, my question is this. I have this, again, award-shaped box in front of me. It's got to be like... 10, 11 inches, probably? Mm. Yeah, about 12. Probably the size of a sub. I want to know, is it bigger or smaller? Could it fit in this box?
1: It could not fit in that box.
3: Okay, this award that I'm holding, quite heavy. I'd say it's probably about 5-6 pounds.
1: Yeah.
3: Is this gift heavier than 5 or 6 pounds?
1: The gift
3: pounds?
1: You will open tomorrow is...
3: Playing 20 questions.
1: Is less than that.
3: Less
1: it's
3: than
1: lighter,
3: five
1: but
3: six
1: bigger.
3: Pounds. Ooh, well, this leaves so many options. Is it something I can wear? This box.
1: Could it fit in that box? It could not fit in that box.
3: Okay, this award that I'm holding, quite heavy. I'd say it's probably about 5-6 pounds.
1: Yeah.
3: Is this gift heavier than 5 or 6 pounds?
1: The gift you will open tomorrow is...
3: Playing 20 questions.
1: Is less than that.
3: Less
1: than 5 or 6 pounds. It's lighter but bigger.
3: Ooh, well, this leaves so many options. Is it something I can wear?

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0: 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We're going to open up a fun little box next. We love it. What's in the box?
1: What's in the box?
0: What's in the box? And it is award shaped, at least, this box. It could potentially hold maybe a Grammy or something. I don't mm-hmm. know. It maybe just has a cob of locally grown corn. It could have anything in there. Something cylindrical. We don't know. But we'll open it up together next. And yes, we have news as well right now. Adele stepping in with these Thursday headlines.
2: With an update from WindsorNewsToday.ca, I'm Adele Boysell. The European Union's ambassador to Canada says the economic bloc is crafting a new kind of partnership with Ottawa. It's not membership into the EU, but Ottawa is looking for deeper ties, and talks on that start this fall. The Canadian Press says we could find out more about that new partnership next week, when Prime Minister Mark Carney visits the European Parliament. A $10 million investment at Plasmin's Windsor One plant in Oldcastle will buy four new injection mold machines. It'll also create another 18 jobs. Plasmin employs about 2,500 people. The city of Windsor says it's received more than 1,000 calls about trees brought down by severe storms a week ago. That means it could be several weeks before crews get through the backlog. 311 is still experiencing higher than normal call volumes. And Canada's national women's hockey team is coming to the WFCU Centre next month to take on Team USA. Tickets are on sale today for the game on October 28th. Today's news poll question is, do you think deeper economic and defense ties with Europe is good for Canada? Vote now at WindsorNewsToday.ca. A 7-2 win for the Tigers against the Twins. The Jays lost to the Athletics 2-0. 25, sun and cloud today. Clear tonight and 13. Tomorrow starts sunny, then sun and cloud and 25. 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
1: Happy Thursday. Thank you for rolling into it with us here today. Remember, once you get to work, you can listen live on your desktop. Just click that listen live option at mix967.ca. Also, enter somebody in the Jay and Tori birthday book while you're there. Just think of the favorite person in your life. Remember their birthday. Put it in there.
2: Yeah.
1: I know tomorrow we'll be playing What's in the Birthday Box.
2: What's in the birthday box?
1: For Tori's birthday. Today on Thursday, we got another special edition because we love it when like a package of some kind shows up.
3: Tori with a box. What was in the box? What's in the box? What's in the box?
1: Tori, for this very special edition of What's in the Box, you can describe for us what is in front of you right now.
2: Well, first of all, we have a very nice... me scratching it, this beautiful black box that's about the size of a foot-long sub, I would say.
1: Could it be a foot-long sub?
2: It is not a foot-long sub. Not a fancy foot-long. No.
1: Does it smell like meatballs?
2: No. It smells like nothing in particular, so I'm going to open it up.
1: Okay.
2: And what is inside the box is this lovely, lovely Leamington Excellence, Business Excellence 2026 Award.
1: Whoa!
2: That is gifted or given or awarded to Mix Mornings with Jay and Tori in the category of positive professionals.
1: It's got to be a mistake.
2: I know.
1: But it actually has our name right on it.
2: It's right there.
1: So for anybody curious, yes, we did win this award. Yes, we are winning our suit and dress from last night.
2: We're wearing it.
1: Yes, we're still in party celebration mode. That is the most silly and humbling thing ever.
2: Yeah.
1: And please, for anybody just like who wants to like vicariously enjoy this little moment here.
2: Yeah.
1: Like describe how it feels. Because you haven't let me touch it yet.
2: Yeah, I mean, fingerprints, it's glass. It's clear. I don't want you to touch it. No, it is beautiful. It's like a little tower. It's got a point at the top.
1: Yeah.
2: Reminds me of that one building in the U.S.
1: Like the Sears? Or like the Lincoln Memorial.
2: Yeah, kind of like that, but better.
1: A little bit.
2: Because it's ours.
1: And we were thinking last night, and we didn't do this. I want the chamber to know that we showed this thing the reverence and respect it needs. But we thought, with the Stanley Cup, you can't... Like, you can drink out of the Stanley Cup.
2: Of course.
1: But this has no cup part.
2: Yeah, so we thought of maybe pouring a shot down the side of it.
1: Right.
2: Like, into our mouths or something.
1: I thought the better idea was to eat onion rings off the top of it.
2: Off the tip of it.
1: You stack the onion rings up, and then you just take a bite.
2: Totally forgot about that part,
1: but you mentioned we didn't want to get it dirty and greasy the first day we got it.
2: Yeah.
1: Just wait till day two. But, we got this fun award. That's so neat.
2: It's and so cool.
1: We got a photo online if you want to see it.
2: I'm going to put a video together and share a reel of like the moment that we won. Because we had a fun little reaction. We had a fun time. We had a great time hosting it.
1: We had a great table.
2: Yeah, we didn't have to flip our table because we won.
1: That's right. So shout out to anybody, the business community especially, the nominees. Everybody was great.
2: Leamington as a whole.
1: Leamington's the best.
2: Yes.
1: So good. So we shout out all local business today. That's great. We are your local station. And we do have more headlines in the Daily Scoop world. We'll get into some of the silly stuff concerning Spice Girls and Harry Styles.
2: There's nothing silly about either of those.
1: No,
2: things,
1: you don't think so? All right. Hey, look, the award speaks for itself. It must be good. Tori, what's happening outside here? Traffic, weather for the Thursday commute? What's up?
2: Let's do some weather first because it's pretty beautiful out already. 18 or 65. Our high today is 25 or 77 with a mix of sun and clouds. Also, just looking ahead tomorrow and Saturday, looks like it will be a very nice weekend. 25 or 77 tomorrow as well. And then Saturday, mix of sun and cloud, 28 or 82. As for the roads, we do not have any accidents to tell you about. Just a note, a reminder that if you have not yet driven in the area of Walker Road between Lens and Grand Maris, that's in front of Chrysler, of course. There is lane closures in both directions for some road panel repairs going on. It's not closed completely, but just some lanes are closed. So slow moving in front of Chrysler's. And if you see something else on the road, call our newsroom at 519-258-3434.
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1: Hey, look out, another beautiful Thursday here, up to a high 25 or 77, sun and cloud, no rain. Currently 18 or 65. Tori, we've got everything from Harry Styles to the Spice Girls to a creepy new feature coming to the new Apple Watch.
2: Yeah.
1: There's some strange stuff here.
2: Should we get the Apple stuff out of the way first?
1: Let's do it.
2: Let's do it. Because Apple had their big event yesterday where they announced all their new products, all the new improvements to their software, blah, blah, blah. One of the things that, yeah, is quite creepy is they introduced a new version of the Apple Watch. I think it's like the Apple Watch 14 or whatever. What it will do is it will listen to your conversations and it will allow users to pull up the last 15 seconds of any nearby conversation it picks up. It's called Live Rewind. So hypothetically, you know, me and you are arguing and I'm like, you told me that we were leaving at 11. And you're like, no, I told you we were leaving at 10:30. And then I can run it back and be like, huh, Jay was wrong.
1: Whoa.
2: Yeah, or something.
1: So it's like
2: that.
1: Instant replay.
2: Exactly.
1: Of your life.
2: So that's interesting.
1: That's interesting and kind of creepy.
2: Kind of creepy.
1: Because everything's kind of always, I guess, being recorded. But
2: yes.
1: Do you want to be able to be like in a heat of something? Like, oh, I can't believe how stupid you're being. What? You just called me stupid.
2: What did you just call me? Yeah, exactly. That was one of the things announced. They also announced the foldable iPhone that's going to sell for $2,000 US. And also the new 18 Pro Pro Max, all that crap.
1: Do people like the foldable phones? I've seen a couple people with them.
2: I've seen a couple. Honestly, I saw somebody whip one out once, and I was like, what is that?
1: It's kind of neat.
2: It was a Samsung one. I was like, that is the coolest thing.
1: All right, foldable iPhones. If you always have been just trying unsuccessfully to fold that iPhone, you'll be able to do it the right way with $2,000 or $3,000 in your pocket. Spice Girl story, maybe save your money on that foldable phone, and potentially, now we said 8 a.m., like there's supposed to be some output of some kind of
2: I gotta find out what's going on.
1: They said our time we could have a Spice Girls announcement.
2: It was UK 2 p.m. and our time 8 a.m. So let me get to the bottom of this.
1: Yeah, because we've been looking at it, but so far it's still just the notes of like cryptic rumor. So I don't see anything yet. But the Spice Girls said by 8 a.m. our time they're going to have an announcement going on. Maybe they're literally talking on some British channel right now.
2: Yeah, they're probably busy. Yeah, I can't find exactly what this announcement could be.
1: Maybe by 8:50 we'll have something.
2: Maybe they run on Spice Time.
1: It might be.
2: Therefore, they get to do whatever they want.
1: So something coming today from the Spice Girls. And you mentioned your other British boy, Harry Styles, has something coming too.
2: Yes, and I actually, opening Instagram, just saw what it is. So Harry Styles told us that he was going to be making an announcement today, and it has officially come. He has announced a bunch more shows on the 2027 Together Tour. He was supposed to be wrapping it up this December, and I guess he's decided to extend it, add more locations. As you know, his most recent tour, he stopped at like 5 places, and it was so annoying. So I see Phoenix, Dallas, LA, Toronto, Atlanta, Chicago, Berlin,
1: whoa,
2: Paris, Madrid, a bunch of locations on the Together Tour.
1: Do you have the Toronto date yet?
2: I'm looking LA, Toronto, May 7th and 8th.
1: That's awesome.
2: He was just in Toronto for this, but it was like very exclusive. So, no, he wasn't. He was in New York.
1: See, I don't think he was.
2: I don't know. I'm excited. Harry Styles.
1: Circle
2: news.
1: The dates. Next May, Harry Styles. You can be there. That's great. That is some of our daily scoop. SNL announced their update to their schedule. Jalen Brunson, New York Nick. First show, September 26th. That's awesome. More coming. A great throwback track in moments right here.
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0: Now, Tori, since it is your birthday week, your birthday eve, and this is clearly a Tori selection, why don't you walk through how we got to this song?
1: Well, as you said, my birthday is tomorrow, and if I'm going to get to pick a throwback track, you know I'm going to pull out a little Enrique Iglesias. And on top of that, we're going to do the Enrique song that also features my birthday twin, Ludacris. We are going back to the year 2010. The album was Euphoria. The tour was Euphoria. I was there. My first concert ever. Our throwback track today is Enrique Iglesias and Ludacris. Tonight, I'm loving you.

0: Mix 96.7. Boy, that's how you do a throwback. Can I tell you this about that song, though, Tori?
1: Absolutely.
0: And you know what?
1: Absolutely.
0: Absolutely. This is true of most songs, I think, that are out there.
1: Yeah.
0: Not enough Luda. There was not enough. There was a sample of the Luda. I could have used more. And that's true with almost everything.
1: I agree.
0: More ludicrous.
1: Happy birthday to my birthday twin tomorrow.
0: That's right.
1: We're going to have a good time.
0: That's all right. So birthday books already. We already got two entries.
1: Yeah.
0: Tori and Ludicrous.
2: Luda.
0: If you haven't entered your name in our birthday book yet, or someone you love, your sister, your brother, your son, your daughter, mix967.ca, get your shout out right here. We'll do some shaboozy. Some battle of the sexes. And how about Adele here for these Thursday headlines?
3: With an update from WindsorNewsToday.ca, I'm Adele Loisel. Windsor police are looking for a 50-year-old man after a series of break-ins at one home on University Avenue West. They were all between July 26th and the 29th, between 5:30 and 7 in the morning. If you know where Andrew McWater Young is, call Windsor police. It could be several weeks before the city of Windsor gets to all the calls about downed trees from severe storms a week ago. More than 1,000 calls for service came in, and 311 is experiencing a higher call volume. You can put out tree branches this week with your yard waste, and next week there will be a special pickup for tree branches. We should find out more when Prime Minister Mark Carney goes before the European Parliament next week, but the Canadian press reports the bloc is crafting a new partnership with Canada. An official announcement could come late next month at a summit in Canada. And Costco is recalling Rossdown Meal Starters black garlic chicken breast chunks. They may contain undeclared soy allergen. Global News says they were sold in August and this month. The Jays lost 2-0 to the Athletics. The Tigers went 7-2 against the Twins. Sun and cloud today and 25 degrees, feeling like 30. Clear skies 13 tonight and sunny to start tomorrow, then sun and cloud before lunch. We'll get up to 25 degrees again tomorrow. 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

0: Hey, let's go, Tori. For the first time ever, let's start off this award-winning morning show and do an award-worthy version of Battle of the Sexes. I think we're all ready. Our brains are a little foggy from last night, but we're awake, and I think we can do this.
1: All right, Jay. Well, we've got lots of celebrating we're getting up to today. Yes, awards won, upcoming announcements of announcements, and, of course, current birthdays. Yes, not only is it Tori Eve, as in tomorrow is my birthday.
0: Oh, my, what a
1: yes,
0: week.
1: Yes, I know. I'm also sharing in this celebrating because just this week we launched our Mix Mornings birthday book. We opened the book up, so we are shouting out the special people with special birthdays, especially current birthdays. Today, September 10th, shout out to everyone celebrating. And as you know, as they should know, we are all in this Virgo house. We are one big Virgo family. So here's what I'm going to tell you. Tomorrow, Jay, back to me. Tomorrow, Jay, I am turning 29 years old, born in 1997. I am going to give you four fellow famous Virgos, and I want you to tell me which of them is the closest to me in age.
0: You know I've never got one of these right.
1: I know. I am also going to point out they are all older than I.
0: Oh, great.
1: But which one of them is closest to me in age?
0: Gotcha.
1: We've got your girl, Keke Palmer. Keke Palmer. Love Keke Palmer. We've got Nick Jonas, the youngest of the Jonas, Nick but Joe. How close to me. We've got Niall Horan.
0: Oh, Niall.
1: The blonde directioner. And lastly, we've got my girl, Zendaya.
0: Zendaya.
1: Zendaya.
0: You're wondering, you want me to tell who's closest to your age?
1: Who's the closest to me in age. And as I said, they're all older. Right.
0: I would think the youngest of them then would probably be our man, Niall. I think it's kind of like a Niall birthday Virgo tie-in with the One Direction. We're locking in Niall.
1: You're locking in Niall.
0: That's absolutely true.
1: I also always would pick a directioner, but in this case, you were wrong.
0: Oh, no.
2: I don't think so, too.
1: No. Listen, get this. Keke Palmer already turned 33. Nick Jonas is 33, turning 34. Niall Horan is 32. Turning 33 on the 13th. Zendaya, birthday September 1st, already turned 30. She's 1 year older
0: than
1: myself.
0: She's the closest.
1: Yes.
0: Zendaya's always the answer.
1: I know. Even with all she has accomplished, she's only 30 years old.
0: Pretty sweet.
1: And all I've accomplished with my little award here, I'm a whopping 29.
0: Well, look at this.
1: Almost.
0: You made it to 29 and you have an award in hand. That's something.
1: Thank you.
0: You know what Zendaya doesn't have? She does not have a busy. Tori, the news is we are 1/5 of the way to the coveted BGOT. It's the Business Excellence Award.
1: Of course.
0: Emmy, Grammy, Oscar, Tony.
1: Yeah, we're on
0: our way. So, Tori, I'm going to give you the name of four celebrities. Now,
1: okay.
0: Each one of these are just two away from the BGOT. None of them has a busy.
1: Oh.
0: And they're each missing one more.
1: Okay, so they have at least three of the EGOT.
0: Exactly.
1: Days. Okay, I'm
0: You just
1: way.
0: Have to tell me which one they're missing. So these will come at you. I'll give you the celebrities first.
1: And I identify the missing awards.
0: Exactly.
1: Okay,
0: and they're all different.
1: This.
0: Each one is missing one. There's no repeats here.
1: Okay.
0: So your celebrities are Lady Gaga. Al Pacino. Cindy Lauper. And Bruce Springsteen. It's a wide range. Each one are two away from a BGOT. None of them have a busy. They're missing one each, so.
1: Okay.
0: Let's start with Gaga. What do you think she's missing?
1: I think she's probably missing an Emmy.
0: So locking in the Emmy
1: I'm
0: for Gaga.
1: No Emmy.
0: How about Pacino?
1: Al Pacino, I'm going to guess no Grammy.
0: No Grammy. You never heard her sing before, have you? Cyndi Lauper.
1: She doesn't have. Wait, Emmy, Grammy. She has no Oscar.
0: No Oscar, okay.
1: And Bruce Springsteen has no Tony.
0: Has no Tony.
1: That was literally exactly EGOT, by the way.
0: You spelled EGOT in order.
1: In that order.
0: Well, you were close, but no cigar.
1: That's all right.
0: Yeah, in fact, Lady Gaga needs a Tony, if you can believe it.
1: Oh, that'll happen.
0: She's so theatrical, she could win one in her sleep.
1: Yeah.
0: You're right with Pacino, no Grammy. Lauper, no Oscar. Bruce Springsteen does have an honorary Tony. He does not have an Emmy. Yeah.
1: Whatever.
0: Like a special one.
1: Whatever. The boss can't get one.
0: And none of them have a Business Excellence Award.
1: That's what matters.
0: Watch
1: here.
0: Next year, Lady Gaga's going to open up a greenhouse in Kingsville or something. That'd be awesome. No points for us. We're not totally winners here today, Tori. Let's go to the final round.
1: All right. Well, my next question, moving on to more things that I love. Let's talk about shoes. And let's talk about the fact that, yes, we are officially after Labor Day. So what do people say? No more sandals after Labor Day. No wearing white. You know what? That's all a boo-boo cuck-up. I'm going to wear what I want.
0: Sure.
1: Especially because I myself am such a fan of the sandal. I hate the time of the year when I have to close these toes away. I want them to be free. I want them to touch the earth. Or at least to touch a sandal. So I'm going to ask you about the famous Birkenstocks, Jay. Let's talk about Birks. A lot of people love their Birkenstocks. They're known for being comfortable. They're known for being long-lasting, water wicking, all of that. Mm. You ever had a pair of Birkenstocks in your life?
0: Do you think I've had a pair of Birkenstocks
1: in my life? It's really hard to tell with you.
0: I never have.
1: You've got a lot of eras. Okay, well, here's the thing. Birkenstocks are made out of a material that just makes them, like, extra comfortable. It's a natural kind of material, and I want you to tell me, what is this, like, iconic material that the footbed of Birkenstocks is so known for? It really molds around your feet. That's why people love them. They get comfier in time.
0: Like memory foam?
1: Not memory foam. It's like a harder substance. Okay, listen. Which of the following are Birkenstocks made out of?
0: I love that we're listening to
1: fashion music talking about Birkenstocks.
0: Yeah, why not?
1: Okay, we've got hemp.
0: Oh.
1: Natural fiber hemp. We've got bamboo.
0: Nice.
1: And we've got, lastly, cork. You know cork?
0: Could they
1: be
0: made
1: wine bottle cork?
0: Yeah.
1: Yeah.
0: Cork, timeless. It must have another use than just being in corks and to cheat in baseball.
1: Mm.
0: Let's lock in the cork.
1: You going with cork?
0: Going cork.
1: Going cork all the way.
0: All the way with the cork.
1: Cork is cork. Wrecked.
0: All right, that was something.
1: Also, they have jute. You know that other new material I introduced you to with rugs? Yes, they are so comfortable because the cork and the jute together kind of shapes to the unique footwearer's foot over time. So Birkenstocks, and I will wear my Birkenstocks year-round. I don't even own any at the moment, but I have in my life, and I am pro sandal year-round.
0: Oh, there we are.
1: Yeah.
0: Hey.
1: Let them dogs breathe.
0: That's an award-winning take right there, Tori.
1: Yeah.
0: Here's your final question to force a tie.
1: All right.
0: To force a team tie here. It's a little bit of an Apple-iversary. You mentioned that Apple's unveiling a bunch of new stuff.
1: Right.
0: Foldable iPhones and et cetera, et cetera. It's also the anniversary of one of the original Apple Macintosh computers. Right. Here's a simple question for anybody looking at their desktop computers. They may still have one of those floppy disk drives in them, right?
1: Sure.
0: Oh, you slide the disk in?
1: Yeah.
0: I'm not talking about the old, big, bendy floppies. We're going to go to the three and a quarter ones, the square ones.
1: Yeah.
0: Here's your simple question. We deal in gigabytes now.
1: Gigs, yeah.
0: Gigs or even terabytes now, but we'll focus on the gigabyte. Tori, those little floppy disks, the 3.5-inch disks, roughly how many of those would I need to equal 1 gigabyte of data?
1: Oh, gosh.
0: And it's in the hundreds.
1: Oh, yeah?
0: It's in the hundreds.
1: That's crazy.
0: So you want to download, that file's 1 gig? Let me just grab my little floppies.
1: Here's the thing. I have actually used a floppy disk in my life. Like, I have to transfer data or to download something. I don't exactly remember now, but I know I have. I'm going to say...
0: But call me when you've used one of the 5.25s. That's the big guys.
1: No, I'm familiar with squares, okay? With that little thing that you slide back and forth if you want to mess around with it. I am going to say in the hundreds...
0: Just to give me how many hundred...
1: 1,000 gigs. I'm going to say you need about 280. Yeah, 180.
0: 180? Oh, that's not even going to get you in the door.
2: I don't think so,
0: no.
2: Jim.
0: No, they each hold about 1.44 megabytes, which means you would need somewhere around 700 of them.
1: Whoa.
0: They would be like waist high or taller.
1: That's crazy.
0: Isn't that nuts? With that, Tori, you're a winner in one sense with that lovely BizX award. In another sense, you didn't win anything.
1: I lost, yeah.
0: Boys rule today. We'll try harder for the Friday.
3: And they say that.
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1: Okay, fun little fact about this Spice Girls announcement. Tori, we can kind of read clocks. We can kind of read clocks because you had said, you did some nice little clock math here, some international time travel, how you said that they were going to have a big Spice announcement at 2 p.m. UK time.
2: BST, British right. Standard Time.
1: So you pulled out your little abacus over there. You slid some beads over. You're like, wait a second. 8 a.m. is our time. We're going to get this early.
2: My time.
1: But then we figured out that we factored in, or did not factor in daylight saving, and which means that it's actually 9 a.m. for 9 the big announcement.
2: We are now 8 minutes away from yeah.
1: But here's
2: a
1: what
2: Spice
1: I think.
2: Girls announcement.
1: I think we uncovered what it is.
2: Yeah.
1: And I don't think that we should get as excited. It doesn't seem, at least, there's 8 minutes to go, that there's a tour or reunion special or whatever.
2: Right.
1: What it looks like, according to The Sun... The UK.
2: Oh, I thought you meant, I was like, oh, we're reading the sun now? You make fun of me for my astrology and right. You're reading the sun. Okay.
1: Virgos know what I'm talking about.
2: Oh, yeah, we do.
1: No, the sun, the paper in the UK.
2: Okay.
1: They say what it actually is, they're celebrating the Spice Girls' 30th anniversary.
2: Right.
1: And on November 6th, there's going to be this big release of all kinds of B-sides and unheard demos.
2: That's
1: and
2: big.
1: It's kind of cool.
2: You said it's no big deal. That's pretty big.
1: It's big in the sense of...
2: Unheard Spice Girls from 30 years ago?
1: Yeah, it's fun.
2: That's sick.
1: But it's also like, get your credit card ready. It's like, just buy a bunch of, stuff.
2: Oh, sure. But that's fine.
1: But it's pretty neat. And as our own Tori Spice is not quite turning 30 yet, but I want to make sure you remember to join us tomorrow as we're doing cool.
2: You said it's no big deal. That's pretty big.
1: It's big in the sense of...
2: Unheard Spice Girls from 30 years ago?
1: Yeah, it's fun.
2: That's sick.
1: But it's also like, get your credit card ready. It's like, just buy a bunch of, stuff.
2: Oh, sure. But that's fine.
1: But it's pretty neat. And as our own Tori Spice is not quite turning 30 yet, but want to make sure you remember to join us tomorrow as we're doing

0: Another hour. We got Amber Lee coming in, Fat Matt this afternoon. Fat Matt was, we were having a good time at the BizX Awards last night. It's nice to see when you're out with like your boss and your coworkers and sales staff all like dressed nice.
1: Yeah.
0: It's pretty fun.
1: It was nice.
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1: We're not going to go through the whole list of winners.
2: Of course.
1: But there was one particular winner.
2: Yeah, there was a very special moment where there was a legacy award giving out to one very special local Leamington business. And of course, that went to our friends over at Colasani's Tropical Garden.
1: That's right.
2: It was really sweet. We had Grandpa Joe get up. We had Ashley Colasani and everybody there get up and, you know, make their way over to the stage. And the whole room, like, stood up because 90 years of excellence, not just, like, in Leamington, but as a family. So this is pretty incredible.

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1: Mixed Mornings with Jay and Tori.
2: What a morning. We are in our fanciest Thursday morning attire. I don't think I've ever worn a suit jacket to work before.
3: No.
2: Like,
3: except
2: ever.
3: This time last year. I feel like every time you host the Leamington Chamber Business Excellence Awards, you show up wearing something that's a... way too fancy for a morning show.
2: That might be true.
3: Yeah, because usually it's my birthday the next day, and I'm always like, wow, you dressed up for my birthday.
2: We do dress up for the birthday.
3: I'm like, oh, he wore this last night.

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1: Tori, we're going to do the early morning edition of a little game we call What's in the Box?
2: Tori, with the box? Who's in the box? What's in the box? What's in the box?
1: Okay, Tori, you have in front of you a delightful little, I dare say, awards-shaped box. I don't know if you would say that.
3: Well, I don't know if it's little. Listen.
1: It's pretty large.
3: It's a box. It's got a top that I'm going to open.
1: It's like rectangle, kind of coffin-shaped, I guess you could say.
3: It's long. It's about the size of my keyboard now that I'm opening it up.
1: Okay, what's inside that box?
3: What's inside this box is a big, beautiful, clear, positive professionals business excellence 2026.
1: Oh my God.
3: With our names.
1: Whoa.
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1: Really is.
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1: 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Not any crazy alerts, no fog or heat warnings. Perfect. High today, 25 or 77. Could feel like 30 or 86. It is currently 18 or 64 on the mix.
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1: Tomorrow's your birthday.
2: Tomorrow's my birthday.
1: You're telling me after all we went through last night, I still have to get you a present?
2: Well, here's the thing. You let it slip that you already got me a present. I wasn't expecting anything, but you put it out there. So here's the thing. I have a certain award-shaped box in front of me.
1: Yes.
2: And I'm scratching it. I'm a big fan of this box. I have some questions for you about my gifts without you telling me what it is.
1: Okay, yeah. You almost busted me, too, because I was hanging out with some of our sales staff at the award show.
2: Yeah.
1: And I was going to show them a picture of it.
2: Oh, it's picture worthy.
1: It was picture worthy. And then you came out custom. And I was like, swarm, no.
2: Everybody, back off.
1: That's it.
2: Ah, cool. Okay, well, my question is this. I have this, again, award-shaped box in front of me. It's got to be like 10, 11 inches, probably. Mm. Yeah, about 12, probably the size of a sub. I want to know, is it bigger or smaller? Could it fit in this box?
1: It could not fit in that box.
2: Okay, this award that I'm holding, quite heavy. I'd say it's probably about five, six pounds.
1: Yeah.
2: Is this gift heavier than 5 or 6 pounds?
1: The gift you will open tomorrow is...
2: like 20 questions.
1: Is less than that.
2: Less
1: it's
2: than
1: It's lighter,
2: five
1: but bigger.
2: Pounds. Ooh. Mm-hmm. Well, this leaves so many options. Is it something I can wear?
1: No.
2: Okay.
1: You're not going to be able to wear it.

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It's Amberly, hopefully getting back into the swing of things for the school year. 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

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Some of the most annoying things in life are also the most relatable. Coming up, we're going to be talking about some of those everyday inconveniences that drive us all crazy. Just the little things, but just super annoying. More on that coming up on The Mix.

0: 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It's Amberly. It seems like some of the most annoying things in life are also the most relatable. We've all been through these. Someone online joked that he was going to the inconvenience store and asked if anyone needed anything. So hilarious. He got a lot of funny responses. So a few of those everyday inconveniences that drive us all crazy. What about buying scissors? Only to realize you need another pair of scissors to open the darn package, right? So frustrating. Make it make sense. Losing the end of the tape roll. And then when you finally find it, it shreds into those long, annoying pieces. What about the 10 hot dogs, 8 buns dilemma? That's one of life's greatest mysteries, isn't it? Mismatched Tupperware lids and containers. I think we all have that drawer or cupboard that's just a mess. A bag of chips that's mostly air, shrinkflation, if you will. Or opening a bag of flour, and there's that some of the flour gets caught up in all those folds at the top of the bag, right? So you have this big mess to clean up after you open it. We all live very different lives, but kind of reassuring to know that we are kind of all united by these same mild inconveniences.
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0: Mixed weather, mix of sun and cloud today, a high of 25, feeling like 30. Clear tonight with a low of 13 or 55, and a mix of sun and cloud tomorrow, a high of 25, feeling like 30 with that Humidex.
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Mix 96.7. Good morning. It's Amberly. Hopefully this first week of school is going okay for the kids. Our youngest daughter's first day of JK was yesterday, but they did a staggered start, so she doesn't go to school today. And she was hysterically crying this morning, wanting to go to school so bad. So I'll take that as a win. She likes it. It's another long set of mixed music with Bruno Mars.

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0: 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This is really cool. Details on the way in 6 minutes.
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0: Mix 96.7, good morning. It's Amberly. This is really cool news. An Olympic women's rematch is coming to Windsor. Team Canada women's hockey team will be hosting the Americans in an exhibition game on October 28th at the WFCU Center. So this is a rematch of February's Olympic gold medal game where the U.S. beat Canada in overtime. So this is going to be a bit of a warm-up. Both teams are preparing for the 2026 Women's World Championship in Denmark. So tickets went on sale for this game this morning at 10 a.m. If you want to get yours, check out hockeycanada.ca. Very cool. A rematch of the Olympic women's hockey team. Canada versus the U.S. An exhibition game at the WFCU Center on October 28th.
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2: 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Increasing cloudiness today, a high of 26, feeling like 31. Clearing up tonight, cooling down to a low of 11 or 52. Sunshine tomorrow, a high of 26, feeling like 31 degrees.
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1: With an update from WindsorNewsToday.ca, I'm Adele Loisel. A heads up for cross-border commuters tomorrow morning. The Michigan Department of Transportation is shutting down all border crossings with Ontario to commemorate 9/11. It's the 25th anniversary tomorrow. Traffic at the tunnel, the Ambassador Bridge, and the Gordie Howe International Bridge will be cleared by 8:46 and will start moving again by a quarter after 9. A $500,000 donation to support healthcare education at the new Fancy Family Hospital. It's from the Morris and Beverly Baker Foundation. It'll buy new state-of-the-art equipment for medical research. In return, an educational space in the new education and administrative building will be named after the foundation. Windsor police have released some crime stats for August. Year over year, property crime dropped 10% last month, while crimes against people fell 7.6%. And taking a page from U.S. President Trump, the creators of South Park are changing the name of their show to South America. The Associated Press says the 29th season starts next week. Today's news poll question is, do you think deeper economic and defense ties with Europe is good for Canada? Vote now at WindsorNewsToday.ca. The Leamington Flyers have their home opener tonight against Burlington. We'll get more clouds this afternoon, 26 today, clearing up down to 11 tonight, and sunny 26 tomorrow. For more on these and other stories, go to WindsorNewsToday.ca.
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How cool is that? Receiving the Positive Professionals Award at the Business Excellence Awards with the Leamington Chamber. So cool. 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

Mix 96.7, there is a mealtime habit causing some friction between couples. It causes some issues in our household, too, and it's the eating speed at the dinner table. More on that coming up on The Mix.

0: Mix 96.7, good afternoon. It's Amberly. A common occurrence in our household, and I'm sure many others, everyone else is served dinner, and then mom sits down with her meal. Sometimes, I'm not even exaggerating, my husband is done eating before I even begin because he just eats so fast. He's always been a fast eater ever since he was a kid. So there's a new article about eating speed gaps in relationships where one person essentially scarfs down their food and the other is kind of taking leisurely bites. Now, I'm not like a slow eater by any means. I'm just busy serving everyone and cleaning up a little bit after cooking before I sit down and eat. But the small gaps in eating speeds aren't that noticeable, especially if the meal is kind of stretched out. But bigger gaps can mess with the vibe and the whole comfort level at the dinner table. Not necessarily a bad thing. There is an expert who says partners who eat at different paces may actually be more compatible than not, because it could indicate a balance in the relationship, right? One person may move through the world more slowly while the other is moving with more vigor. Obviously, there can be some issues if one person isn't respectful, maybe making the other one feel rushed or self-conscious about eating too quickly, getting up from the table too soon. Like a lot of things, the key is to have a conversation about it if it becomes an issue, right? Although, if you do it at mealtime, it needs to be done before that fast eater really locks in, because they're going to be finishing their food and taking their plate to the sink in no time.
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1: Mixed weather, increasing cloudiness today, a high of 26, feeling like 31. Clearing up and cooling down tonight with a low of 11 or 52. Sunshine returns tomorrow, a high of 26, feeling like 31 with the humidity.
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Mix 96.7. Unfortunately, Rogers Stadium in Toronto had to cancel next week's AC/DC show. There was just way too much damage from that storm that blew through. But they have announced the first show of next season, and it's Harry Styles. Two shows, May 7th and 8th next year at Rogers Stadium in Toronto, a Friday and Saturday night. If you're interested, pre-sale tickets are on next Tuesday, going on for the general public next Wednesday at 9 a.m. Harry Styles in Toronto next May. So cool. Kelly Clarkson now on Mix 96.7.

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1: 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I'll tell you how much coming up.

0: Mix 96.7, they're back with NSYNC. It's Amberly. So Avengers Doomsday doesn't come out in theaters until December 18th, but it has already made $50 million in domestic pre-sale tickets. It's still over 3 months away. Marvel Studios says that more than 70% of those pre-sales are for Infinity Vision, which is kind of like Disney's version of IMAX. They describe it as the biggest, brightest, and most immersive cinematic experience. So the first film to be released in Infinity Vision is going to be Avengers Endgame Encore, which is coming out later this month. So fans think it's Disney's response to Dune Part 3. They had a three-week exclusivity with IMAX theaters. So December 18th is going to be known as Dune's Day, not Doomsday, Dune's Day, because both movies will be released on that day. But Avengers Doomsday has already made $50 million in pre-sale tickets, and it doesn't even hit theaters until December. Wild.
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17: Mixed weather, increasing cloudiness today. A high of 26, feeling like 31. Clearing up tonight, going down to a low of 11 or 52. Sunny tomorrow, a high of 26, feeling like 31 with the Humidex.
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How are you? How's your afternoon going so far? Great, I hope. It is Fat Matt here with a throwback from Bob Marley on the way. Bruno Mars, and it's Justin Bieber now.

0: Mixed Mornings with Jay and Tori and Fat Matt on the drive home with the top four at four.
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I'll tell you how and when coming up.

0: 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You're in the right spot. It's Fat Matt here. Spice Girls on deck, plus a look at your forecast. The Windsor Spitfires host their arch rivals, the London Knights, at the WFCU Center a week from Saturday. It's their home opener. The arena will be rocking on the 19th, and you can win tickets right here next week in a Spitz takeover. Whether you're a morning person and wake up with Jay and Tori, you can win with them at 7:50 each morning starting Monday. Or if you're often here in the afternoon with me, you'll have many opportunities to win during the top four at four countdown. Spitz Knights, first game of the season, always a blast. And next week, it's a Spitz takeover here on Mix 96.7.
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0: Mixed weather, clear skies this evening with an overnight low of 11, sunny tomorrow and a high of 26 or 79 Fahrenheit. Feeling like 31 or 88 with the humidity tomorrow, then a high of 28 or 82 on Saturday.
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Mix 96.7. If you ever hear a great new song like that, but you don't catch the name of the artist, no worries. 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You'll see the recently played section there that displays the name of the artist. In that case, that was Lolo, L-O-L-O, and the name of the song, The Punisher. And if you're curious about a song you heard earlier, you can scroll back through the entire day's playlist.

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0: 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I wasn't sure if we needed another adaptation of Stephen King's Carrie, but the trailer for the new Prime Video series has dropped and it took my breath away. It's intense. It's on the way here for you in minutes with your Hollywood headlines.
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3: It's Fat Matt here with a couple of quick Hollywood headlines. It premiered at the end of June in theaters and became a box office bomb for the DC Universe. Talking about Supergirl starring the delightful Millie Alcock. Some say it was the storyline, some say the pacing of the film, or just the acting or special effects. For whatever reason, Supergirl failed to connect. And so now, as most flops do, it will try to grow an audience through streaming at home. And Supergirl has arrived on Crave today, so if you're subscribed to that, you may want to give it a watch. A quick follow-up to yesterday's story about that massive sinkhole that opened up in the driveway of Nicolas Cage's Malibu mansion and nearly swallowed his entire home.
4: What I'm dealing with here is one of the most deadly substances the Earth has ever known, so what do you say you cut me some friggin' slack?
3: Thankfully, no one was home or injured. Work crews have been on site over the last couple of days surveying the situation, and now more than 30 properties in the vicinity have been evacuated. LA did get a lot of rain over the weekend, but it seems like they're still unsure of how safe the area actually is.
4: Well, it could prove to be useful information. Maybe!
3: I mean, the quotes are endless from Nick, right? And oh man, brace yourself, the trailer for the new Carrie series has dropped, and it's intense. This is a reboot of Stephen King's horror classic.
5: 911, what's your emergency?
6: They're dead.
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3: If you remember how terrifying the novel or the movies were, whether it was the one from 1976 or 2002 or 2013, this is a new generation Carrie story with mean high school girls using their phones and social media to bully young Carrie until her telekinetic powers explode on them. All 8 episodes of this new series will be released October 7th on Prime Video. And let's circle back to Supergirl now that has started streaming on Crave. Yes, it bombed in theaters, but will you try watching it at home? Or will you take a pass on it? Or were you one of the few who did see it this summer, liked it, and will watch it again? 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
2: Mixed weather, clear skies this evening with an overnight low of 11, sunny tomorrow and a high of 26 or 79 Fahrenheit, feeling like 31 or 88 with the humidity tomorrow. Then there's a high of 28 or 82 Saturday.
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96.7. It's Fat Matt. A Lotario player from Windsor thought he had won $42, but it was actually $442,000. See more about the lucky man and where he bought that winning ticket at WindsorNewsToday.ca. We've got other local news headlines coming up on air in minutes, and then your top four countdown.

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1: With an update from WindsorNewsToday.ca, I'm Mark Brown. Windsor mayoral candidate Drew Dilkins plans to keep holding tax increases down should he be reelected. At a campaign announcement today, he also pledged to create a committee to help councillors stay on top of the budget process.
2: Not just a spotlight on finance at budget time, one that is embedded in the culture of City Hall and one that has councillors actively engaged in finding revenue-generating options, but also looking at the budget more regularly.
1: Meanwhile, Ward 1 councillor Fred Francis has revealed his mayoral campaign platform. He's basing it up five pillars: the economy, affordability, safety, quality of life, and transparency at City Hall. If elected, Francis has promised not to use strong mayor powers. If you're headed to work in Detroit tomorrow morning, here's something you'll need to know. MDOT has announced that traffic will be stopped at 8:46 a.m. at the Ambassador Bridge, Gordie Howe International Bridge, and Windsor-Detroit Tunnel to commemorate the 25th anniversary of the 9/11 attacks. Drivers should expect a half-hour delay at that time and plan accordingly. Two members of our Blackburn Media Windsor family have gotten some well-deserved recognition. Mixed Morning's co-host Jay and Tori won the Positive Professionals Award from the Leamington District Chamber of Commerce. Last night was the 90th anniversary of the chamber as it honored area businesses. Junior A hockey has Leamington opening their home season against Burlington tonight. Both the Blue Jays and Tigers have the day off. A few clouds this afternoon, up to 26. Clear tonight and a comfortable 11. Sunny and 26 tomorrow. For more on these and other stories, go to WindsorNewsToday.ca.
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5: Well worth turning the volume up for these next four songs. The most requested of the day, Taylor Swift and Zara Larsson coming up. Bruno Mars will start us off at number 4 with Risk It All.

Mix 96.7, there's Charlotte Carden as we count down the top four into Zara Larsson. Now a lot of requests for this one. Ethan and Madison in Windsor, Mackenzie, Isabella, and Ryan in Kingsville, Paige and Chloe in Lakeshore. Just a few requesting Midnight Sun today. Song 2.

0: Mix 96.7. It's Fat Matt here with the number one song on the top four, I Knew It, I Knew You by Taylor Swift, a song that's been embraced by the Country Music Association that just gave Taylor her first CMA Award nomination in 4 years for Single of the Year for that song. She hasn't won a CMA since 2017, so it's been a minute. The CMAs will air on ABC and stream live on Disney Plus November 18th, and it's the 60th annual show, so I'm sure they're trying to get her to commit to make an appearance, or who knows, maybe even perform that night. Stay close, Bare Naked Ladies in Pink up next.
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Clear skies this evening with an overnight low of 11. Sunny tomorrow and a high of 26 or 79 Fahrenheit. Feeling like 31 tomorrow or 88 with the humidity. Then there's a high of 28 or 82 on Saturday.

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What a night for women's hockey. Canada's national team will take on Team USA at the WFCU Center October 28th ahead of the Women's World Championship. 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And we've got other local news headlines coming up on air here for you in minutes.

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1: With an update from WindsorNewsToday.ca, I'm Mark Brown. Windsor Police had good news about its crime rate this summer. The August crime statistics are out, and property crime in Windsor and Amherstburg was down 10% compared to August 2025. For crimes against people, reports were down year to year by 6.6%, helped by decreases in robbery and assault. Windsor mayoral incumbent Drew Dilkins has laid out the financial plank of his re-election platform. He says he will fight to keep a lid on property taxes.
2: My commitment today is really simple, to continue to do what I've done for the last 12 years, to deliver budgets at or below the rate of inflation. This particular term of city council, we had a budget that was the lowest tax increase of any city in Ontario.
1: Dilkins' main opponent, Fred Francis, has included taxes as one of the five pillars of his mayoral campaign platform. The others are affordability, safety, quality of life, and an open city hall. Francis says if he's elected, he won't use strong mayor powers, and he'll allow delegates before council to speak even if their issue is deferred. The European Union has expressed a willingness to increase trade with Canada during its trade tiff with the U.S. Today's question of the day wants to know if you think deeper economic and defense ties with Europe would be good for Canada. Vote now at WindsorNewsToday.ca. The Tigers and Blue Jays are both off. Leamington kicks off its home season tonight in Junior A hockey against Burlington. Clear tonight at a comfortable 11 with fog late, up to 26 tomorrow under sunny skies. Clear tomorrow night at 15. 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

96.7 RJA Mix Mornings will be broadcasting live from Shoppers Drug Mart on Tecumseh Road East at Howard Saturday. It's one of their

Mix 96.7. There goes Britney Spears. It's almost a full-time job trying to decode her Instagram posts lately when she's not just dancing around in them. She's dropping cryptic messages. Her latest is a picture of Justin Bieber and a quote of his: "My worth isn't based on what I do, what I have, who I know, or what people say about me."

0: 96.7. Great to have you on board this afternoon. It's Fat Matt here. Music from Justin Timberlake on the way, as well as a look at your forecast. And a note for those who work or go to school in the States. Tomorrow morning, in memory of those lost on September 11th, 2001, the border crossings at the Gordie Howe International Bridge, the Ambassador Bridge, and the Windsor-Detroit Tunnel will close for a short period of time. Traffic will be cleared before 8:46, a flag will then be raised at the crossings and taps will be played. Operations will resume approximately 30 minutes or so after the time of reflection. 8:46 a.m. was the time the first passenger jet crashed into the North Tower of the World Trade Center in New York City 25 years ago tomorrow.
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2: Mixed weather, clear skies this evening with an overnight low of 11, sunny tomorrow and a high of 26 or 79 Fahrenheit, feeling like 31 or 88 with the humidity. Then there's a high of 28 or 82 on Saturday.
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96.7. It's Fat Matt here on a late Thursday afternoon. Friday's in our sights now, and after all that storm cleanup, many have been asking for a do-over weekend. It's coming soon enough, and the weather looks pretty good.

0: 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I want to say hey to Monica in Essex, reaching out via text 519-944-2497. Looking for a throwback from Avril Lavigne, Skater Boy. Coming up for you in minutes, Monica. Thanks so much for listening at work.
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0: 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Great to have you on board this evening. It's Fat Matt here. Ed Sheeran on the way. Plus a look at your forecast. Tomorrow morning, Jay and Tori will open up their birthday book and share some birthday wishes. Just happens to be Tori's birthday tomorrow, and we'll find out who else in Windsor, Essex will be biting into some cake. I see a few entries on the Mix website. You can enter a family member or a friend's name right now, and they'll give them a shout out on the air. And I don't think Tori has seen this entry yet, and when she does tomorrow, things are going to get emotional. Maybe Jay will surprise her with this. She is a part of Big Brothers Big Sisters, and her little sister Leah has entered a birthday wish for our Tori and has wrote something beautiful about her that will definitely choke her up. I can't wait to listen to this tomorrow morning at 7:25.
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10: Mixed weather, clear skies this evening with an overnight low of 11, sunny tomorrow, and a high of 26 or 79 Fahrenheit, feeling like 31 or 88 with the humidity. Then there's a high of 28 or 82 on Saturday.
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Have a great evening. I'm Fat Matt. I'll catch up with you again tomorrow afternoon at 2. Benson Boone, Bruno Mars on the way. Zara Larsson, her song Midnight Sun. And at 8:35, it's a Battle of the Sexes Mix Mornings replay with Jay and Tori.

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